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0: 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I'm Lou Brutus, jam-packed this evening. My guests include Cody Quizstad of Wage War, as well as Amy Lee of Evanescence. 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
0: Amy Lee of Evanescence joining me in just a few. For now, the band hitting the road this July with my fellow Jersey boys, Good Charlotte, then Sevenfold on the XL.

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0: I am stoked beyond words that we have new music from that band. Korn on Hard Drive XL, Reward the Scars. This, of course, just an outrider for a lot more new music we will be getting from Korn, hopefully by the end of the year. And it was sort of odd how I originally found out about this. There was no PR yet. There were no social media postings. What happened was this. I was attending a 3 Days Grace concert and backstage ran into a friend of mine who supplies Apple computer equipment, Macs and stuff, for most of the bands I play here on the show. And he said, "Hey, man, I just got all the Korn guys' new Mac laptops because they're starting work on new music." And I was like, I'll file that information away. Thank you.
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0: The new Evanescence album drops later this week. Amy Lee of the band joining me now. Amy, you honest to God seem like you really enjoy doing this for a living.
1: It's fun. It really is. It's life-giving. I think that's the best way to put it, that I really feel that all the time. And it takes work to set up these big projects, like a whole album, you know, with the producers and the strings and the stuff. And it is, and it can be overwhelming if you let it get overwhelming. But if you just keep focusing on the part of it that is beautiful and life-giving, it's great to be obsessed and working hard. And then when you're setting up the tour, like, that can be a lot too, and practice and all those things, bringing it together. But then you play the shows and the reward is so great, like, to get to bring people together and give joy. Like, people feel joy in all types of music. Like, you're going to feel your feelings, whether it's a sad feeling or an angry feeling or a love feeling or a grief feeling. Like, being able to process all those big feelings is joy. It really is. It brings you life. And I feel that, and I see the crowd feeling that, and it only multiplies it times however many thousand.

0: From their 2003 album, Meteora, that is Linkin Park on Hard Drive XL. Later in the show, we are going to be celebrating the anniversary of their album, Minutes to Midnight, hitting number one at the top of the charts in 2007. Amy Lee, Evanescence before that, Who Will You Follow, from their brand new Sanctuary record, which drops this Friday. Not only that this week, but we also get Drowning Pool's re-release of the record Sinner. That's a lot of album stuff to keep track of.
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0: Cody Quistad of Wage War will join me later tonight as featured artist of the week on Hard Drive XL, where the word of the night is radio. As the Ramones said, rock and roll radio, let's go.
2: 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All I'm trying to do is live my mother.

Tonight is the actual birthday of radio itself. 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

0: under his skin, and it's time to get it out. Gross, dude. It's Lou's rant of the day.
1: Today marks the anniversary of the patenting of radio by Marconi in 1896. Being on the radio is all I have ever wanted to do since I was a little kid. I would sit up all night in my room next to my little sound design clock radio, tuned into the stations from New York City, Philadelphia, and in my home state of New Jersey. I would hang on every word the DJ said and soak up all of the information about the bands and the music. So it's safe to say, if I had not gotten lucky in the line of work that I'm in, I would have starved to death long ago, because I have no other marketable skills other than talking to people about music. 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

0: From ashes to new for this Tuesday edition of Hard Drive XL, Drag Me. Cody Quinstad of Wage War joining me as guest later. I'm Lou Brutus, and I need to take a moment to explain something I posted over the weekend. I do quite a bit of photography, and I got a really beautiful image of the full blue moon rising behind the spires of a giant suspension bridge. And it's really taken off online. And everyone is asking, how did you know how to line that up? I use an app. I wish they paid me to say this, but they don't. The app is called Photo Pills. There are others like it, but Photo Pills is the one I use. It lets you know when and where, anytime in the past or future, the moon, the sun, or the galactic central of the Milky Way is going to be, so you can plan out your photo pills.
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But first, Black Label Society featuring Zach Wilde, who grew up near me in New Jersey. 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
2: 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Over the course of this one night, he begins investigating mysterious audio signals and UFO sightings. And then really weird stuff happens. 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

0: 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I'm Lou Brutus. 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

is Rob Zombie, who I am looking forward to on the road this summer with Marilyn Manson, as well as playing at the Full Throttle Saloon, part of the Sturgis Motorcycle Rally in August. 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
1: Des Cadena from Black Flag, a fellow New Jerseyan, 65 years old. Matt Keen from Bring Me the Horizon is 40. Seth Trimble from the band Shallow Side is celebrating tonight. Actor Zachary Quinto from Heroes and the Star Trek films is 49. The great Wayne Brady is 53. And Dana Carvey, old school Saturday Night Live, happy birthday, Garth, 71 years old. It was on this day in 1896, the radio was patented by Marconi, still going strong. Velveeta cheese invented this day in 1928. Charlie Watts, Rolling Stones, born this day in 1941. And Bo Diddley, one of the original rock and rollers, passed this day in 2008.
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1: Cody Quistad of Wage War joining me as featured artist in just a moment on Hard Drive XL, where the word of the night is radio. As the Ramones sang, rock and roll radio. Let's go.

0: Hey, this is Vinny Paul. That's right. And you might know me from Pantera on Hard Drive XL with Lou Brutus. 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

0: Cody Quistad of Wage War is back with me again tonight as featured artist. How did the band decide with the latest new music that this was going to come out on an EP?
1: It was honestly really late last year that we decided we were going to do the EP. We just kind of started looking around and we had this batch of songs, a lot of songs, honestly. And we're just like, well, these five are kind of like raising their hand. And for us, we really wanted to the next chapter of Wage War to be like very like identity focused. And I think for a lot of our career, we've been like five dudes in black t-shirts playing music. You know what I mean? We could be anybody at any festival. And I really wanted to find, I think we as a band, like really wanted to find something that felt like an identity piece for us, something that kind of branded us. And there's a lot of ways to do that. And, you know, we didn't want to be a mask band or a costume band or a makeup band, and those are all great, and those are done so well by so many artists, but it just didn't feel authentic to us. And I think people already like label us as the Florida band, so we're just like, you know what, we're just gonna put the pedal down and do the full Florida things.

0: Rage Against the Machine on Hard Drive XL, preceded by our current featured artist of the week, Wage War Blindfold, from their recently released EP, It Calls Me By Name. Thank you to Cody for being here every night. I've got a number of friends who are vinyl junkies, and some of them get super selective about what they collect. Now, most fans, they might try and grab anything they kind of sort of like, but some of the real weirdos get very esoteric, like the guys I know who only collect vintage classic rock EPs from bands like the Kinks, the Stones, and the Beatles, who would release a full album, then a bunch of singles, sometimes an EP. I'm telling you something, vinyl collectors are some of the oddest people on this planet.
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0: pierce the veil. So far, so fake for this Tuesday edition of Hard Drive XL. I'm Lou Brutus. Music from Linkin Park is coming up specifically from their album Minutes to Midnight, which on this day in 2007 became the number one record on the planet. We also need to celebrate the very same achievement for Tool, who hit number one with Lateralis on this day in 2001. That's enough of the old. As for the new, we get the Evanescence Sanctuary album this Friday. Dear God from the Pretty Reckless is coming June 26. Decades from Motionless in White on July 17. And Villainous from Eva Under Fire, July 10.
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You and I will celebrate the album anniversary of Linkin Park's Minutes to Midnight in just a moment. First, it's Five Finger Death Punch, Eye of the Storm on Hard Drive XL. Zoltan Bathory joining me as guest this Friday.

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0: Tool on Hard Drive XL from their incredible Lateralis album. The tune is Schism. It was on this day in 2001, Lateralis actually became the number one record on the planet. Back in ye olden days like that, Tool released albums on a fairly regular basis. Now you have a better chance of seeing Halley's Comet before you see a new Tool record. And the brunt of the blame for that from many people has been with Maynard James Keenan. But it's not Maynard's fault, because Maynard can churn out records really fast with Pussifer and A Perfect Circle and his other projects. So other Tool guys, we're looking at you.
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0: 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Invisible airwaves crackle with life, they sang in that old Rush song. Hearing a favorite tune on the air, in your car, where you're singing along. So thank you, Mr. Marconi, for the miracle of the radio dial, for more than a century bringing good tunes that can still make you smile.
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0: Allison Chains putting the wraps on this edition of Hard Drive XL. Looking ahead to tomorrow and the rest of the week, Cody Quizstad of Wage War joining me every night as featured artist. My other special guest, Frank Billow of Anthrax tomorrow, Sully Erna of Godsmack on Thursday, and Zoltan Bathory of Five Finger Death Punch on Friday. Until then, I'm Lou Brutus, leaving you with the words of writer Dr. Hunter S. Thompson. The radio business is a cruel and shallow money trench, a long plastic hallway where thieves and pimps run free and good men die like dogs. There's also a negative side.
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Before Trivium, we heard 6 Feet Under. 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

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The Callous Dowboys have been announced as part of the Riot Fest lineup, along with Gwar, Tool, and a ton of other bands. 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

Madison Solid Rock, 94.1 JJO. Motionless and White has announced their new album, Decades, will come out next month, and it sounds like there's going to be a few collaborations on the album, including this one with Corey Taylor, Playing God, first and only on JJ Overdrive.

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Join Johnny and Dee for a sound lounge at the Moon Bar on Monday as we celebrate all things in the 608. 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Special guest Lilac will be performing. 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Kick off 608 Day Right with Johnny and Dee. Lilac is coming up in a few minutes, but first, story of the year on JJO.

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17: 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Beck has new music. 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Beck on JJO.

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2: 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I thought you were my friend, I thought you were my family.

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Johnny and Dee's Your Flies Open coming up soon. 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

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Before Hailstorm and 3 Days Grace, we heard The Devil Wears Prada. The Devil Wears Prada just announced they're hitting the road with Motionless and White and Dayseeker, and they've got a stop at Pfizer Forum in November. 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
1: Hell yeah. 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
0: Still eating. 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
6: All right. Pumpkin pie, apple pie, or pecan pie. I'd say those are the top three pies for the turkey day. Google Trends looked at which one each state is Googling the most right now, and you goddamn right, pumpkin is the clear winner. 45 of the 50 states search for pumpkin more than any other type of pie. 46 if you count Mass, where pumpkin is tied for first with apple pie. But that is like the only close tie at all.
7: Mm-hmm.
6: The states that are most obsessed with pumpkin pie, West Virginia, North Dakota, and Hawaii. Four states are searching for pecan more than any other pie, and that's definitely a regional thing. They're all in the South, and they border each other. So, by the way, how do you say pecan?
7: Here we go.
6: Mm-hmm.
7: Do you say pea or pa? Is that the difference?
6: Yeah, there's a few different ways.
7: I'd say pa. Can.
6: Pecan?
7: No, I say pa-pow can.
6: How do you say pecan pie? Just say it.
7: Oh, you wanted me to get to the point. Well, if you watch Harry Met Sally, they say pecan. That makes me like pecan better than pecan.
6: I don't. When you just say it, when you read the word on a piece of paper,
7: God, you're so,
6: how does it come out of your mouth?
7: You're very angry this morning.
6: Well, I want to know how you say it, not how they say it in Harry Met Sally.
7: Now I have to think about it. That set me up in a hypothetical so I can just ask for it. Oh, I don't know until I say it. Then I won't. It won't be true to your...
6: How do you say that?
7: Well, now I'm afraid I'm going to screw it up.
6: There's no right...
7: Are you sure? There's no wrong answer? God, I like to get it. I like to win. So there's no wrong answer.
6: No!
7: I'll say pecan.
6: Ah, oh, Jesus.
7: With...
6: That.
7: Depending on what part depending on what part of the state I'm in.
6: Oh,
7: what do you say?
6: Pecan.
7: Okay. Oh, phew. All right.
6: Other people say pecan.
7: We're winners.
6: Pecan is the top 51%. Oh, look, you would fall under here, the don't know category. I don't know how I say it. I don't really know.
7: Do I really sound like that? See, and, now, let's say in Economowoc, I say pecan.
6: Why?
7: I just go with the flow.
6: Oh, my God.
7: I like to change it up a little bit.
6: Okay.
7: It sounds fancy.
6: No, it don't.
7: You don't think pecan sounds fancy?
6: I don't think pecan sounds fancy at all. Pecan sounds like something you pee in. That's the least pecan.
7: The literal. Okay, I'll give you that. Pecan. I hate pecan pie, so I don't even care about it.
6: Oh, what?
7: It's honestly the worst pie out there. I think I've had one slice and I spit it out. Hate it.
6: I think it might have been made wrong. I don't know how you don't like pecan pie. You like pecan?
7: No, I don't like crunchy pie. I don't want that in my pie.
6: You want mushy pie you can just shovel in and swallow?
7: My favorite two pies are lemon meringue and banana cream.
6: I heard about you and the cream pie.
7: What was a restaurant in Sauk City? They're closed. Right there by the Quick Trip across the street on the corner. Why am I forgetting the...
6: Blue Spoon?
7: No, the one at the Quick Trip.
6: I don't freaking know.
7: They closed. I ate there for years and years when I lived there.
6: Well, clearly, you're a big fan. Can't remember their name.
7: Well, that's not fair. That's not fair. They've been closed for years. I haven't lived there in 10 years. No, they had the greatest pie in the world. I would go there and eat pie. I would get my pancake and my pie.
6: Well, good for you.
7: And it brings back great memories.
6: Avery wanted to make the lemon lavender cake for Thanksgiving, so that's what we're doing. No pie up in here.
7: I do like a cheesecake.
6: Oh, who don't?
7: I like.
6: Oh, for Christ's sake.
7: The guy's choking on pie as we talk.
8: Johnny, Eagle Inn in Sauk Prairie has got great pie.
7: Eagle Inn. Okay, I haven't been there.
8: It's on 60 right when you come across the bridge.
7: Yep. Oh, yeah, yeah, the one by the grocery store right there, right.
8: Yeah, they have probably 10 or 12 different types of pies, and they are all fabulous.
7: I ate there with my dad once. Their chicken was fabulous.
8: Yeah, well, they got great lemon meringue pie there, I can tell you that.
7: All right, dude. Yeah. Great tip. We're keeping it real in Sauk City. Hello?
1: Danger. Hey, you're forgetting those cinnamon rolls. Remember those? Size of your head?
7: Cinnamon rolls?
1: The big cinnamon rolls next they had next to the pie.
7: Oh, right there in Sauk. What was the name of the? God damn it! I'm so.
1: Yeah, it was country something.
7: No, it wasn't country something. No, was, I know what you're talking about, dude. Good call.
1: Yes,
7: good call.
1: I would always.
7: You know that's why I left Mazo when they closed. I'm like, I'm out of here, dude. No pie. No, yeah. No me. You know.
1: It was COVID took them down. It was terrible. And you're right. The pies are phenomenal, but those cinnamon rolls were.
7: Yeah, I don't think I had the cinnamon roll. Hey, dude, I appreciate it, man.
1: Have a good holiday.
7: Forever.
6: Hey, thanks, bud. You too.
7: Together in pie. Good morning.
2: Morning. Hey, never do meth without tea.
7: Good morning.
3: Monday's hard enough. You guys need to start getting along.
7: Good morning.
5: Apple pie with sharp cheddar cheese.
6: Oh, there we go. Yep.
7: Ah!
6: You've never done apple pie with sharp cheddar?
7: No, but I also never did a hamburger with peanut butter, and I have. I'm expanding my horizon.
6: Loves it.
5: Oh, you got to clean that palate and get it. I'm telling you, you'll never eat apple pie the same again.
6: Yeah, all right, thanks. Pretty fantastic.
7: Hi, how's it going? Hello.
9: Hi. You're talking about Lystra's.
7: Lystra's, that's it, dude.
6: Good work, dude.
7: That's the
9: and
7: one.
9: Then it turned into Sauk Prairie Restaurant.
7: Right.
9: Yep.
7: He's my pie detective. Good morning.
10: Johnny.
7: Yeah, buddy.
10: It was Lystra's.
7: Yeah, Lystra's. Why did they close? What happened to them?
6: The COVID.
7: Was it COVID?
10: I think there was just it was a family thing. I think they just kind of didn't want to do it anymore. They closed a couple years ago.
7: God damn it. We should open that back up. We should bring back the pie lady and open it back up.
6: You always
7: want to invest in something, and we buy dumb stuff like boats, and then we lose our ass. Let's help the community.
10: No doubt.
7: All right, thanks.
10: All right, you guys have a great day.
7: If everybody would send us $1,000.
6: There we go. We'll try to bring back the pie lady.
7: I will find the pie lady, and we'll make everybody happy. We'll make an effort.
6: Let's not make any promises.
7: Now I am starving. I did have my slice up at the Apple joint Hi-Fi up there, Sky High.
6: Yeah, that's what you said.
7: It was weird. The petting zoo's gone. They took the animals. They weren't there when we were up there a couple of weeks ago. I don't know if they all got COVID or maybe that's what I was eating in the pie.
6: Did they winterize them?
7: Yeah, it was really weird. I mean, unless they're donated and people just take the donkey and the goat back home.
6: Yeah, and then it becomes part of a manger scene this time of year.
7: Right. So I was standing there with my peanuts. I just ate them.
6: Yeah, you're like, I have no one to give these to.
7: All right. Good morning.
11: Yeah, I just want to say I love this new side of Dee. She is being brutal this morning.
7: Brutal?
11: Yeah, you go, girl.
7: Well, she's wishy-washy, and she's on the, you know, dude, 3 weeks of bliss, and then the bill comes due. And guess, and it's just me.
11: That's right. I'm loving it, girl. Keep going. Give them hell.
6: Oh, no.
7: Wow.
0: 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Get up to no good. 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

0: Going from LOL to WTF in mere seconds. 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
1: That is so relaxing.
2: It produces anxiety. Did you know that?
1: For humans?
2: Yeah.
1: Why?
2: Give me a PC, too.
1: I don't know why. Never felt
2: just
1: better.
2: A couple out of Nevada was able to save their cat that was accidentally walled inside their shower by a contractor.
1: Are you kidding me?
2: Here's Rebecca Simpson and her boyfriend. The moment they smashed a hole into the wall of the shower to release their cat, Winston.
3: Hi, buddy.
4: Hi.
3: Hi, Winston. It's okay. It's just us. I found you.
4: Come on, buddy. Good job.
1: The cat has no idea what you're saying, dude. Calm down. Tone it down there, mister. I do the same thing. How much do you talk to your cats when you get home and your dog?
2: I don't have any cats.
1: What? I thought you had Mr. Fuzzy or something.
2: America died last summer. Yeah.
1: Was I here?
2: Mm-hmm.
1: Oh, man, dude, I'm sorry.
2: That's okay.
1: Did I forget? Oh, wow.
2: Mm-hmm.
1: Oh, man, time flies.
2: Don't you remember? I've told you this a million times.
1: No.
2: She's still in the garage in a cooler.
1: Oh, you let a summer go by?
2: When did I have time to bury the cat?
1: During the summer.
2: No, I didn't. Came home from vacation. Mofo died.
1: What?
2: And then
1: what?
2: I had to come here. Remember, I had to come here for that freaking stupid all hands on deck meeting that did not do anything.
1: Which was what month?
2: It was July. It was that weekend. And then so we were digging in the backyard and there were tree roots everywhere.
1: Oh.
2: So we couldn't get through any of them.
1: Gotcha,
2: and then
1: gotcha.
2: Left. I left for Sturgis. And the cat was in the damn cooler.
1: Gotcha.
2: And now the cats, and then I was in Sturgis, and then I was in Ireland, and I came back, and we had Taste of Madison, and I was all like, wow, I'm not taking the cat out of the cooler when it's 100 freaking degrees out.
1: Yeah, I was going to say, it's probably a little funky if you open it.
2: Yeah, right.
1: It might be liquid by now.
2: So I left the sucking thing in there, and I was like, well, now...
1: You may be able to pour that cat into the ground by now.
2: Well, it's probably just like... But it's airtight.
1: Well, you need to bury the whole cooler.
2: Right, exactly.
1: Yeah. So now
2: that's the problem.
1: Now you need a bigger hole.
2: That's the problem.
1: Which is why I'm going to see your mom tonight.
2: And I have tree roots all over my backyard.
1: Oh, well, you're not using my yard.
2: So I have nowhere to bury the cat.
1: We'll take it out to the farm. Way out in the woods.
2: Then I have to go see my parents, and I don't want to do that.
1: No, where you keep your horse.
2: Oh, I suppose
1: this,
2: I could.
1: You're making this very difficult.
2: I know.
1: Getting anxiety.
2: So then I was like, well, we can create like a New Orleans style
1: mausoleum.
2: Yeah.
1: There you go.
2: And then
1: you gotta hang it up in a tree and bungee cord it so the bear doesn't get to it.
2: Yeah, you know, something. But the damn cat's still in the cooler in the garage.
1: Wouldn't it be weird if I was over in your at your house having a driveway daiquiri? And I was sitting there on a hot 100-degree July day. We're just sitting there reminiscing about the old radio days of podcasting. And I go, hey, you smell that? Something died.
2: Mm-hmm.
1: You go, it's America.
2: yeah.
1: Oh, man, that's kind of sad, but...
2: It is sad.
1: Are you hanging in there?
2: It's been a while.
1: Oh, was it a good cooler?
2: Yeah. Well, the cooler, though, the top was separated.
1: It wasn't a Yeti, was it?
2: No.
1: All right.
2: So it was not a convenient cooler. And I had been using it like whatever. It was on its way out. But it did have an airtight seal.
1: Yeah.
2: And listen, I Googled.
1: You know,
2: what happens when you leave a dead cat in a cooler for 6 months and there's no results?
1: Well, there will be after we get done with this experiment.
2: And then I was like, well, and maybe this is the week to open it and look at it because it's going to be so cold.
1: Well, the gases, I assume, are seeping out somehow so it doesn't explode.
2: It's airtight.
1: You don't want to explode on you.
2: So I don't know what's happening in there. I have no idea.
1: Although they don't put a vent pipe on a casket, I guess.
2: And there's no smell.
1: Yeah.
2: There's no bugs around it.
1: All right. Well, maybe you're all right.
2: Am I? What's happening in there?
1: Well, it's a portal to hell now. You do not. Don't even look at it. You know what it's like? It's like the Ark with Indiana Jones. Don't even look at it. Close your eyes. Don't look at it, Marion.
2: So, and I know, and then, because Avery was like, well, we need to bury America, and I was like, I know, but well, that's a big hole.
1: Again, tell your mom I'll be over this afternoon. The only problem I see is, there might be a little trauma because you haven't, you don't have closure. And every time you pass the cooler, you're like, then you have to go lay down for a while. You don't have closure.
2: Well, no, it's fine. I grew up on a farm, so I'm all like, the cat's dead.
1: Dude, this is very, very odd because I'm about to play Sanitarium for Metallica.
2: Yeah.
1: This is really a confluence of great events. It's almost like a tribute to America.
2: I just...
1: You've got a whole city verklempt right now.
2: I think I have a whole city terrified to go in my garage. But like I said,
1: red alert, stage 3. Don't go near Johnson Creek.
2: You know, there's no smell. There's nothing because it's airtight. But that situation, I honestly have no idea. Is there decomp happening in there?
1: That's what Chevy Chase said when Grandma died and they put her in the station wagon.
2: Yeah.
1: Don't tell me that didn't start smelling a little bit.
2: There's no smell.
1: It's incredible.
2: It's a sealed, airtight freaking cooler.
1: I guess that's a great plug for the cooler. What's the name of it?
2: I don't know.
1: That's a cooler I want to buy.
2: It's a Midwest Family Broadcasting Events cooler.
1: It's amazing. Not only is it airtight, she didn't pay for it. I knew it. I knew you stole that cooler. Ah, now we're getting to the nitty gritty. Here we go. Not only is it a tribute, it's a confession. I knew it. You little thief. I felt sorry for you for a minute. Now I'm just pissed because you're stealing everything. I knew it. Well, we should, we have to do something. I need closure. I'll help you. I'll come over. I guarantee you there's some dude
2: out there.
1: There's some dude out. We'll call Digger's Hotline. Careful how you say that. And then we'll get a guy over there with that root saw. Bam. Would you like Jesse James?
2: I don't know that now is the time to do it.
1: You go home. Jesse James Dupree is in your backyard with a chainsaw. Hey, yeah, where's America? Hell.
2: I'm calling the cops, dude.
1: Hell. Yeah, the neighbor goes, 911, there's a long-haired man with leather pants in a backyard with a chainsaw. That's Jackal, ma'am. Don't be alarmed. We'll be right over.
2: Talking about burying America.
1: He's going to bury America. I think America is just is getting its second wind. I think it's going to do fine. Dumbest thing I've ever talked about on the radio. Dumbest thing ever.
2: Oh my God.
1: Let me catch a feel for what we should we should do. I feel like there's an expert in coolers and digging up roots out there.
2: Right.
1: All right. Hi, how's it going?
5: Okay, now hear me out.
1: All right.
5: Groundhogs dig, right? I'm not done yet. I am not done yet.
1: All right. I like
5: do groundhog dig.
1: I like where it's going.
5: Okay. Yeah. After he chugs his pitcher of beer, you hand him a shovel.
1: So,
5: put him out back by wherever bar you're going to be at. Take pictures.
1: So let me get this straight.
5: $5 for a picture where we come out and shut that man.
1: This is amazing. All right, let me piece this together for you. All right, let me put it together. We're going to go to Daly's Thursday to do Groundhog Day with a 6-foot hairy groundhog in a groundhog suit. He's going to chug a beer, dig a hole. We're going to bury a cat at Daly's Bar and Grill. Dude, I love it. It could be an animal sanctuary. I'm back.
5: Exactly.
1: Oh, this is tremendous.
5: Have a good day.
1: All right, thanks. Later. I don't. That's probably the answer. Is that the answer?
5: You know what? Another airtight container is that Tupperware that you forget in the refrigerator.
1: The seal,
5: for 16 months. Do not open that cooler. Demons are going to come out.
1: Yes, I agree with that.
6: Yeah, thanks.
5: Good morning.
1: Yeah, thanks. Good morning. Hi, how's it going?
7: Put that thing back down in the prize closet.
1: That's it. We're going to put it in the Q106 prize closet in the basement. See if anybody brave enough to... Yeah, we should do that.
2: No.
1: Oh.
2: Oh, that's awful.
1: Hi, how's it going?
8: The problem's going to be one of the drunk people are going to see somebody bury a cooler, and they're going to come back later at night and undig it.
1: It's true.
2: Dude, right?
1: That man has a good-looking cooler. Yeah. Crazy.
8: Or put it on the porch and let one of the porch pirates...
1: Oh, that's even better, dude. Oh, it's a trap.
2: Dude.
1: Amazing. Oh, man. Well, man. Yeah, well, we that's a priority. We need to take care of this.
2: All right, good. Well, yeah. I mean, I don't think that now is the time to dig.
1: No, but there's like a whole bunch of people that help us out. We got a place in some, we can bury it at Daly's. We can do your backyard. I'm sure somebody would donate a plot somewhere where we can put the whole damn cooler. How big's the cooler? What's the dimensions? I feel like the transporter Don't ask questions. Just put it in the trunk.
2: Standard cooler like you have at a barbecue.
1: Right.
2: You know.
1: So a package, 2 meters by 3 meters of $25,000, no names.
2: Yeah.
1: I am the transporter. We'll take it to a farm somewhere.
2: Okay.
1: Now I'm on a mission. Okay. Now I got to fix this. I'm a fixer.
2: Okay, good.
1: Anybody wants to help? You need to go fund me, or are you all right?
2: I'm good.
1: No, I mean, we could score on this.
2: Oh, you want to get money?
1: We get some cash out of this if you play it right. You know what I'm saying?
2: All right, that's JJO News. Stay fresh, cheese bags.
1: All right, this one's for America the Cat.
2: In a cooler in my garage.
1: Hang in there. Hang in there, buddy. We're coming. Hey.
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3: All right, we are here with Devour of the Day. 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

0: 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A round table of intellectual giants. Oh, wait. This is JJO.
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7: Hey everybody, Johnny to be out your loop. 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
6: It's crazy.
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7: It's National Egg Day. I shall produce one for my buttocks.
6: Your cochlea.
7: And the question, I won't travel without my blank.
6: Cochlea.
7: Would I not travel with? I have to think about that. Put me on the spot. My allergy medication so far, that's the first thing that pops in my head. Yeah, breathe. Breathing. How does it work? In for a beautiful day today. In the 80s and sunny. Beautiful. Nice. Now, if you're going to the Bree Stevens field, on Friday we've got the AmFam concerts. All that. We got down there, Little Big Town, and who's that other guy? We got another guy down there. Like the weather Friday looks about as bad as it can get. So, obviously, an outdoor show at Bree Stevens.
8: Duh.
7: And they are calling for about the worst of the worst for Friday. So come prepared for that. 80% chance of storms, high winds, and rainfall near a quarter of an inch. we've gotten away with so many good shows down there on for the AmFam. I mean, it's just, you can't hit them all. So thunderstorms likely Friday night, chance of rain 80%. And then rain in the Saturday should start clearing Saturday afternoon. But everything's just perfect right up until Friday, and then all hell breaks loose. No. Randy Houser, I think, is there. Big fan?
6: I got all of his records. I had a poster.
7: Yeah?
6: Yeah.
7: What's he riding a pony or something?
6: Two of them.
7: That's cool.
6: Call it Roman riding.
7: Just so you know. Just throwing that out there. Beautiful tomorrow, Friday, total disaster. Perfect on Sunday. How does that work? Otherwise known as the AmFam Championship in town with golf legends. Should be great. Again, watch your travel around Cherokee over there. TPC Wisco. Some added layers of security over there just in case some dumb butt thinks he's going to swing over there and be a menace. Got drones and whatnot.
6: Oh, drone.
7: Careful now. What else? What else is going on? The heck else is happening? Woman dies while rock climbing at Devil's Lake State Park.
6: Yeah,
7: oh, no.
6: Sad.
7: Hate hearing that. Who?
6: Yeah, there's lots of people that.
7: Audrey Pelosi, a baraboo. Oh, no.
6: Yeah, a lot of folks in my news feed.
7: Oh, yeah?
6: Really, really liked her. Yeah.
7: Cornerstone of the local climbing, cycling, and snowboarding scene.
6: Yeah.
7: There she is climbing a rock. Yeah, GoFundMe. Yeah, wow. She must have had some experience. Must have just had the one time. Sounds like she was quite good at what she did.
6: Yeah, I mean, it only takes one time. That's what we worry about, too, with that other duder, right?
7: Oh, Alex?
6: Yeah.
7: Yeah, usually it's somebody from, Illinois, and they're trying to pee over the side of the cliff, or they get up in the middle of the night, or it's too dark. We got lost at Devil's Lake one time.
6: You did?
7: Oh, yeah.
6: Were you scared?
7: No, I wasn't scared. The whole idea is to not panic. I was totally prepared to follow the North Star out of the woods, or a Quick Trip light, or whatever. Beacon of the Quick Trip. Friends of the Quick Trip. I just follow the smell of the hot dogs.
6: I understand. I usually follow the smell of the marijuana.
7: Ah, yeah, there you go.
6: Someone light a joint.
7: Yeah.
6: Get me out of here.
7: No, I mean, you can get turned around up there pretty easy. As long as you're not kidnapped and hauled out of the woods in a bag, watch your P's and Q's up there a little bit.
6: I'd be worried about the Wendigos.
7: The what now?
6: Wendigos.
7: What's a Wendigo? It's
6: a Native American folklore.
7: Spirit animal? Is it a hawk?
6: No.
7: With giant talons?
6: It's kind of like a skinwalker.
7: Oh, no.
6: Yeah.
7: Hate it when that happens.
6: Shapeshifter kind of thing. Anyway, go on now. No, I mean, go on.
7: Yeah, I agree, Travis. We'll see if that show even happens Friday. It's gonna be that's a big name too for that show. That would be really bad news if that got canceled. We'll see. We'll see. I am not making any announcements here. I'm just saying it would be. You're not doing the hospital any favors by canceling those shows. Maybe they can go play at where can we put them? Throw them into Sylvie. What's going on, Sylvie? Get everybody over there.
6: Squish them.
7: But yeah, Devil's Lake always gets, you get your fair share of people taking a tumble.
6: Yeah.
7: Tumbling weeds down them big rocks. Always dislocating and cracking something. But, and scuba, I mean, not from Daly's. Good bartender. I'm talking about scuba diving, and usually a body gets pulled out of there. Yeah, it's just one of those places. It's serious business. Those rock walls are serious, man. They hung my ass out over there once. I said nope, like to that.
6: Yeah.
7: It was cool, and I felt like the equipment was great. I just thought the odds, I feel like, catch up to you on this, and I know that's not true, but most people do it all their lives.
6: I just get scared. That's all. I'm scared of heights. Period. End of story.
7: Yeah, the first time you put your full weight on that rope. Please. kudos to all you guys that climb, man, because I tell you, you are braver than I am. You will forever be braver than I am. So be careful out there. I don't like reading these headlines. Okay. What else we got going on here? Oof. Turning off on a bad. Another 135 Beagles.
6: Yeah, I know.
7: Where'd my story go?
6: Someone in my news feed was also complaining because they did not get approved.
7: Oh, really?
6: As a foster, because they didn't have a fenced-in backyard.
7: Ah, for the Beagle.
6: I was like, well, at least they're being somewhat picky about who they're letting foster.
7: Why is interesting? You need a fence?
6: No, because they're
7: just because it's a Beagle.
6: Well, yeah, they don't want them taken off. You know, they're scared. They're They're not a normal dog.
7: A little PTSD going
6: on
7: there.
6: Yeah, dude. First of all,
7: loud noises and they're off into the street.
6: Beagles are a unique breed in and of themselves. And then you put in the fact that they've been lab dogs.
7: Yeah.
6: There's just a unique set of challenges.
7: Yeah, I suppose.
6: So,
7: these 135, are they just slow rolling? Is this, were they a part of the bigger bred group of dogs? Or are they just slowly? Or
6: was this part of slowly getting all of them out of there.
7: Part of the deal.
6: Yeah, because if I remember right, so they got that first 1,500 or whatever.
7: God, how many?
6: I think there was still 650.
7: Oh, okay. Gotcha.
6: The numbers are a little sketch, but.
7: I know the New York facility has 15,000-20,000 dogs. It's crazy. Yeah, the New York thing is just nuts compared to what we've got. But the first 1,000 of the dogs will be released from Ridgeland to Big Dog Ranch. That's the one that went to Florida.
6: Yeah.
7: Or the group in Florida that tied in with us.
6: Where half the board has the plastic surgery face.
7: Yeah. Forgot about that. Trump? Or no, she's on the board, I think.
6: Yeah, one of them.
7: Yeah.
6: I can't keep them straight.
7: Trump face. Right. She probably got, it's ironic that the technology to rearrange your face comes from probably testing on
6: dogs.
7: Dude,
6: I know, I wasn't going to say it, but yeah.
7: She's probably got some guilt, some chin guilt or something. Christy Gnome face, oh my God. Hey, one for all for one. Good news.
6: I've owned 4 hounds. They're very sensitive, dramatic, and that nose will find a scent and they'll walk off a cliff to find it.
7: Okay, gotcha. Well, yeah, I didn't know, you know, whether they were still, as far as testing was still going to go, what they were still could do. I know the breeding part went away. I think the New York situation is different. But, yeah, the testing ends. You'd think we'd be beyond it, but I guess not.
6: I don't know how all that works.
7: Yeah, I thought it was pigs that we, you know, they use pig valves and stuff like that for heart. You know, to help out hearts and stuff.
6: Yeah.
7: I know. I thought that was the bigger issue instead of testing, you know, makeup on a dog.
6: Hey, man. It's the animal hierarchy.
7: Why do those beagles have beautiful shade of lipstick on? They look wonderful. Good Lord. Strange times. What else we got going on here? Cockfighting. Inside illegal razor blade cockfighting.
6: No.
7: Close to legendary brothel. Cops busted an illegal razor blade cockfighting ring in the Nevada desert. 500 roosters near. Well, there's only one brothel out there. Where'd my story go?
6: That's the second one that ran away from you.
7: Law enforcement officials descended upon 2 rural ranches in Nye County. Horrific animal fighting ring. 500 stricken roosters. Shocking body cam, which operates in an area hosting 3 legal cat houses, shows rows of cages keeping the helpless birds trapped under the blazing desert sun. Oh, yeah, there they are. New York Post, deputy sees a massive haul. 11 firearms, $60,000 in cash, and deadly razor blades, which are attached to their legs. For the savage fights. And the town of Pahrump, the home of the iconic chicken ranch. There you go. 3 men arrested, multi-agency raid. I didn't know we were still doing chicken fights.
6: There's a small audience, I would assume.
7: 300 counts of owning a bird for the purpose of cockfighting. Or two. Alongside dozens of animal abuse charges. Suspicious by burning a local community long before a law stepped in. One resident living near the illegal operation revealed the horrific sounds of suffering animals grew impossible to ignore. The sounds of roosters kept getting bigger and louder until the landowner expanded the lot and put a fence around it. Good God. Cockfighting. We're still cockfighting?
6: And how much money are they making? Clearly they're making money. Yeah,
7: I don't know. They don't. I hope they're not betting online on cockfighting. Cock Kings. Isn't Cock Kings online?
6: Is it?
7: No, I just made that up.
6: I think if you look up Cock Kings online, you're going to find something different, John.
7: Cock Kings. Dad? Yeah, I know that roosters like to fight and they're aggressive, but man, I tied a razor blade to a chicken.
6: And just letting them lay there twitching till they die.
7: They ought to do that with bulls then. If you're going to do that with chickens, you ought to do it with men and bulls and tie giant razors to a bull when it comes out.
6: Why are we using...
7: That'll get your attention.
6: Animals killing other animals or people killing animals as a form of entertainment.
7: I don't know. That's the chicken. I have no idea. The chicken has no choice. Boy, oh boy. Will they fight anyways? I don't know, dude. Do you ask the rooster? Did you ask the rooster if he wants to get his throat cut?
6: Right.
7: We are weird, man.
6: It's like these traditions we're just holding on to sake of...
7: Goes back to the gladiator days.
6: Well, my sure. great-granddad did it.
7: Sure.
6: Okay. Yeah. He also beat his wife.
7: Yeah.
6: You know, he also molested his grandkids. What are we doing here? You know what I'm saying? Like, why are we... Just because we always did something doesn't mean it wasn't incredibly stupid. Okay. Yeah. Move on.
7: And then the places you do outlaw, it still happens underground. Right. It's amazing the thirst for that kind of entertainment. And yeah, I don't know. Growing up watching, boy. Mm. I mean, I don't mind a fair cockfight out in the wild because that's nature. That's how it works. They also ain't got razor blades tied to their feet. Very strange stuff. It ain't gambling on which animal is going to live. It is strange. It is strange. And, horses run. It's the same thing. It's like horses run. They love running. They love running. Mm-hmm. So what's wrong with horse racing? Well, they're doped up.
6: Well, right. And... What's wrong with horse racing? They're broke at and running with someone on their back at age two before their growth plates are closed. They're bred to be fast and light, which means their bone density is not what it used to be 20 years ago even. So their bones are exploding on the track.
7: And the problem is there's no regulation, really. You think there is, but there's not.
6: There's not. Yeah, these aftercare programs are an illusion.
7: If we could regulate cockfighting like boxing, I think I might be a little more into it. Like you had a manager.
6: 100%. Yeah,
7: referee stopping the fight when somebody got their beak tore off. I might be into cockfighting.
6: It's
7: just when you tie razor blades and
6: let's just if people or animals cannot consent, let's stop using it as entertainment.
7: No. You really don't know what the chicken wants.
6: You know,
7: I've said it a million times. We really know what the chicken wants.
6: It's just wild.
7: Did we consider the cock? That's the question.
6: That is the question, Judd.
7: That is the question. Hi, how's it going? Talking about cock fucking.
1: Yeah, a couple ladies in the mud, much more entertaining.
7: Oh, see? Dude, see that?
6: See what I'm
7: saying? Again, a referee, a bell, timed rounds, and medical. Different sport.
6: See, yeah, and this is, they still have asshats to do dog fighting if they can get away with it.
7: Yeah. I wonder, are rich people going to these things? You know, they pull up in their car and... Underground, Bloodsport?
3: I don't know. Who are the people going? That's a great question. That's a great question. It's just, it's so bloody. It's so gross. And it's the hierarchy of animals. We don't want to see the dog fighting, right? Because we like dogs. They're cute.
7: Yeah, it depends on how pretty the animal is.
3: Right, totally.
7: But I suppose if you grow up in a cockfighting family, I mean, you know, generationally.
3: Well, and then you're like, well, those kids are taught, well, this right. is just what happens. We love these roosters, but this is just what happens. You know, you need to accept that this is part of the life, right? Because that's what we were taught, too, but that's not true. That's, you know, and even whatever. It's you get lied to as a kid and you just accept it as fact, but hopefully you grow up and you realize that that's not true.
7: And I also wonder when we went to that bullfight in Mexico, which was gross, the thing came out bleeding to death. It was dying it's dying before it's trotted out into the ring. It's just, I thought it was going to be this majestic rite of manhood I should do to go to I went to a bullfight and cross it off my bucket list. You know, like me and Ernest Hemingway sitting there with us. This is it. The meaning of life is killing a bull and sacrificing it to the gods. And blah, blah, blah, blah. And it seems to be this machismo thing. How am I trying to say this? Like your manhood is riding on it, you know. Like,
3: yeah,
7: this is ego, and it's strange. It felt completely the opposite to me,
3: right?
7: But
3: yep, I know. And some of that stuff I do want people to see. I'm like, watch it, look at it. You should see how brutal this is. Yeah. So maybe. We can stop it, you know. But people want to sweep it under the rug, and because it's so bad, and you don't want to know about it. I get it. I understand. But and that's why sometimes I wish at like these big races that everybody watches. I'm like, I wish there was a huge accident so y'all would see how terrible it is.
7: Right.
3: You know, and because that would be the end. Then people would know. Instead of at these cheap races is where it happens, and nobody sees it besides the hardcore gamblers that are there gambling away their goddamn houses and their kids' college tuitions. And, you know, that's when the horses are limping off with their legs broken.
7: Yeah.
3: You know.
7: It's all tied together somehow, proving your manhood and the right. sport and the idea of it and the tradition. And it's really strange stuff.
3: It is. Somehow it's all.
7: Yeah. I didn't get into the psychology of it. But
3: right.
7: There is definitely something to that.
3: Mm-hmm.
7: And cockfighting, I think I don't think the rooster, I mean, they fight to the death.
3: Right. Yeah.
7: So and it's not pretty. you don't even get to enjoy the career. It is very bizarre to me, man.
3: Sometimes they both die.
7: Right.
3: You know.
7: So if you've never watched one, enjoy. All right.
3: Anyway.
7: Anyway. I haven't had a cockfighting story in a while. That was exciting. First laugh, Bill Burr. Here we go on JJ.
5: It's awful. I'm at that age where everybody I know is getting married. People, let me ask you a question. Why do people keep getting married? You know what I mean? Isn't anybody looking at the stats? What's it like? 3 out of 4 marriages go right down the drain now? People, if you were going skydiving and they told you 3 out of 4 parachutes weren't going to open, you'd be like, yo, forget it. I'm not going. I don't like those odds. I got a 75% chance of splatting on the ground. I'm not doing it. But there's something about getting married. People just have to do it, right? They're just like, is this the line to lose half my stuff? Awesome. This is going to be great. I don't get it. It's like this herd mentality. How many buffalo can you watch go over the cliff and you're still like, well, maybe I can fly?
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21: 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It's out there.
22: Sunshine mixed with clouds at times today, with daytime highs approaching 82. Winds out of the south, 5 to 10 miles per hour. Partly cloudy again tonight. Lows level off around 58. Highs around 86. Tomorrow, a blend of clouds and sun. I'm weatherology meteorologist Paul Trombley. Currently, it's 48 degrees.
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6: And Paul.
0: You hear it for
6: Trombley.
7: Trombo?
6: Trombo. Okay. 69... year-old New Jersey woman was removed from Hollywood Casino at Penn National in East Hanover Township on Sunday after winning a slot machine jackpot. Pennsylvania police responded about 3:30 p.m. when casino staff identified the woman as someone on the self-exclusion list.
7: Oh, no. Yeah, yeah. Once you, I self-uninclusioned myself under my own recognizance.
6: Yep. Oh, she's done signed herself out of all Pennsylvania casinos.
7: No, you idiot. Keep gambling. What's wrong with you? Never stop gambling. You got to win it back.
6: She voluntarily banned herself from all Pennsylvania casinos for life in 2019.
7: Oh.
6: So police escorted her from the property and filed a trespassing citation against her.
7: How big was the J-pot?
6: It doesn't say on this article.
7: $20 billion.
6: It doesn't say on here.
7: That's incredible.
6: Yeah.
7: That breaks my heart. That my heart actually hurts.
6: Dude. Unbelievable. Officials did not confirm whether she kept the jackpot winnings. I don't think you can. I don't think they give it to you. Do they? If you've signed out, Pennsylvania allows people with gambling addictions to self-exclude for casinos for 1, 5, or a lifetime period.
7: Right.
6: According to the Council of Compulsive Gambling of Pennsylvania, self-excluded individuals cannot collect winnings and casinos must refuse their wagers. There you go. The self-exclusion bans do not expire once imposed. Oh, girl.
7: Yeah, and I guess they don't have facial recognition or anything like that. I wonder how long she was in there.
6: She should have just gone to a different state.
7: Yeah. I mean, she clearly wasn't using a card or anything. Or they would have known right away.
6: What?
7: Oh, man.
6: Dude, no. Gambling, man.
7: Yeah, I mean, I'll have a card in. I'll be in like Baraboo or so. I'll have a card in. And they'll come over and say, hey, can we get you a free meal? You know, so, you know, they know you're there. They obviously ID you through your card. They know everything about your life.
6: Yeah. They're like, hey, how's your butthole been?
7: How's Christy? How's the cat?
6: Yeah. How's your fish doing?
7: No, I can't blame the casino on that.
6: No.
7: Yeah.
6: Law's the law.
7: Just make sure you don't send her any flyers or marketing, anything like that. And it's for your own good. What are you doing back in there?
6: I had a friend that signed themselves out of casinos. I don't know how long they did. But clearly it's up because she just told me the other day that they went back into the casino and she won whatever, $1,300.
7: Yeah, right.
6: I don't know how much she was spending before that.
7: Right.
6: But I didn't ask her. I should have asked her, what are you doing back in the casino?
3: you didn't sign yourself out before. But, yeah. Mm-hmm. Goddamn. Lady, what are you doing?
7: And you got to ride that contract out before you self-apply. I know several people that have self-banned themselves from casinos for good reason, because they're freaking addicted.
3: Yeah.
7: You know?
3: So then...
7: And it worked exactly... go figure. It works exactly like it's supposed to.
3: Right. So then, so you sign yourself out, and then do they have facial recognition? Or, like, do you just, I mean, technically you could still go in there, right?
7: I don't think so.
3: Gamble, but you can't use your card.
7: Yeah.
3: Like, if you had, like, a wad of cash, you could still go in there, but you're not going to be able to get your winnings if you win.
7: Right, right, right.
3: It's just so silly.
7: Yeah, well, that's...
3: addiction. Damn, she won the jackpot. Mm. For Ho-Chunk, you have to write a letter to get back in after a self-ban. Okay.
7: Let's say that again.
3: You have to write a letter to get back in after a self-ban.
7: Yeah.
3: So that's what she must have done.
7: I swear to God, I won't spend all of my money.
3: Yeah.
7: I won't deposit my paychecks here at Ho-Chunk. I mean, and somebody will say, well, why did they say anything when she was spending $30,000 and then she finally won a jackpot and they got pissed?
3: Well, that's not the point.
7: That's not the point. I mean, you can sneak into a casino. I mean, you know, they don't, it's not TSA. You just walk in.
3: Yeah.
7: And I assume they have facial rec. I assume they've got some form of that. I don't know. I mean, I'm not an expert on security at a casino, so I don't know. But there's enough people in this country with a gambling addiction, there's a reason it works. I mean, until you win.
3: Right. Yeah, well, it's just like anything. You know, you go into the grocery store. Things are set at a certain eye level, placed at certain places. There's, you know, whatever, marketing, everything. Things are a certain color. There's a certain fonts used. There's everything. It's programmed to stimulate our brains in certain ways to make us feel good. It's the same thing at the casino. You know, it's certain frequencies, yeah. It's certain colors, it's certain fonts. It's all it's to make you feel good.
7: I feel good.
3: You know,
7: like I knew that I would.
3: They're tapped into our brains, my man.
7: And I guarantee you there's language in that exclusion or that self-ban that says you're not going to get a refund. You're not going to get the money back that you plugged into the machine. Can you imagine? She'll probably get a lawyer and sue for the $3,000 she plugged in.
3: Well, you ain't going to get it.
7: You're not getting anything. For your own good.
3: If they catch you, they'll take anything on their machine. Yeah. So, yeah, if you have like 100 plugged in, that's theirs now. That's it.
7: Yeah, and this probably happens a lot. This probably isn't a rare story, you know, where somebody sneaks in and they're addicted and, you know, they got to go get their fix and their dopamine hit and all that.
3: Right.
7: You know, in the movie in the casino, De Niro, he would have taken you out back and cut your hands off with a handsaw.
3: Yeah.
7: Throw you out in the street, use your head as a battering
3: ram.
7: Bring
3: it back, dude. Bring it back.
7: I assume that's how it works. I don't know. Yeah.
3: Okay.
7: Yeah, that's
3: Mm-hmm.
7: And trust me, the casinos don't like that either.
3: No.
7: You know, kudos for sticking to your rules.
3: Right.
7: You know? Well, they want you in there spending money. They don't want you self-banning yourself.
3: Right. Well, they want people in there spending money, but they don't want people in there making them look bad.
7: Right.
3: You know, they don't want you in there wearing a diaper. They don't want you in there floating your mortgage payment, you know?
7: Right.
3: Come on now.
7: Well, that's a big reason people. Yeah. The only thing I love the recreational gambling, and I'm a big fan. I am entertained. But I tell you what, they shouldn't be cashing paychecks in those places. There are...
3: Right. I concur.
7: And you shouldn't be taking your paycheck there.
3: I concur.
7: You know, that's the next time
3: it's
7: I go.
3: A free country.
7: I mean, I support it and I enjoy it and we have a lot of fun with it. But boy, there is a there is a dark side.
3: You see some things.
7: Yeah, that's, yeah, boy.
3: Consider going to a meeting instead. Fingering the news and fisting the facts, I'm Biatch.
7: What time is this meeting? the Joint Chiropractic on East Town Drive and Fitchburg. 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
3: my
7: life?
3: My neck, my back.
7: How your neck? 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

0: Ice Nine Kills and Twisting the Knife there with Ms. McKenna Grace, Johnny and the Biatch. Hello, how's it going?
1: How's it going?
0: Your Flies Open is about to close. 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Sneak it up on us quick. Frequent Rocker, get first crack at foursomes, but they're on sale now, so jump in there, open for everybody. 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
2: Okay. Missouri man. Oh, you son of a. Missouri man said a Powerball ticket he bought in February spent months forgotten in his truck before he learned it was a $50,000 winner.
0: Kick it, boy.
2: A West Plains man told Missouri lottery officials he had a stack of lottery tickets in the console of his pickup truck. I purchased tickets in February and I hadn't checked them. It was just one of those times where I felt, well, I probably need to get them out of the console of my pickup. Man visited a local gas station to fill up on fuel and decided to finally take his tickets inside to scan them. He was shocked, I tell you, when the store clerk told him he won $50,000 in the February 11th Powerball drawing. I really didn't know what to say. I've played for years and this is the biggest thing I've ever won. The winner said the shock of his big prize caused him to forget his original errand. I had paid for gas and even drove off and forgot to get my gas. Some of his winnings will be spent on his grandchildren, he said, but not all of them. Okay. Speaking of which.
0: Yeah, there was a guy. Oh, how long ago was it? He cashed in that Powerball ticket two, three days before it expired.
2: Yeah.
0: I don't know if you remember that. Nice fella. Mm-hmm. Was he Missouri? I don't know where he was from.
2: I don't know.
0: But it was in a shirt pocket.
2: Yeah.
0: He would have found that day after he would have thrown himself into a wood chipper.
2: No kidding.
0: What the hell?
2: I got my Powerball ticket. Yeah,
0: I'd be happy to find an old meatball in a fanny pack for a snack. It'd make me happy.
2: Wow.
0: Yeah.
2: A village on New York's Long Island is facing an unusual mayoral election. No candidates registered to run for the office.
0: Good.
2: Nobody wants to do it. So they have to do a write-in election. Give me PC2. I got some residents talking about the bizarre sitch.
15: It's ridiculous. I've never seen anything like this.
16: Ask them to run for office. They don't want to do it. So they don't pay attention. When you don't pay attention, this is what happens.
17: You get a lot of people writing in, people who are not qualified.
16: Some guy comes up there with 50 of his closest friends. He's your mayor. If 100 people get one write-in each, it's a tie. So it's a strange situation.
2: It is a strange situation.
0: Hey, buddy, you want to be a mayor?
2: Yeah, how weird is that?
0: He had elected a dog for office once somewhere.
2: Oh, yeah, that's in Minnesota, isn't it?
0: Is that where it was? That might not have been real.
2: Former village mayor Doug Watson.
0: Want to welcome in Mr. Doug Watson.
2: No relation to Randy Watson.
0: Not a Randy Watson.
2: Says he still monitors local politics and added that once Mayor Steve Minicazzi announced in April that he wouldn't seek re-election, no other person had completed the process needed to get on the ballot and run.
0: Wouldn't it be cool, though, if in the end, Batman won, and he showed up in a Batman outfit once a week, and they pounded the gavel and yelled and signed some papers, and off they go.
2: Mm-hmm.
0: You throw out the bat signal, Batman shows up on Friday, signs a couple of laws, and then that takes care of it.
2: Yeah. Watson served one term as mayor, and he's like, hey, the job can be time-consuming, and it doesn't really pay much. The current mayor receives an annual stipend of $5,000.
0: It'd be funny if you could... By proxy, if you were a good example, just pick somebody stupid, Carrot Top. And Carrot Top just phones in on a Friday for 10 minutes, says, hey, you know, tells a couple of jokes and yells a little bit and says, all right, good meeting. See you next Friday.
2: I think you have to live there.
0: Oh, for the cry. You ruin everything.
2: Mm-hmm.
0: I want Carrot Top. Hawk Tua, girl. Where's Hawk Tua?
2: Haley, I think Haley's disappeared from the public.
0: Yeah, she left the country.
2: So it's a village of about 7,000 people.
0: Oh, wow.
2: Yeah. So I'm pretty shocked that there's not somebody.
0: Oh, this would be. This
2: that
0: would
2: wants
0: be
2: to do it.
0: Perfect for you, dude. You're a shoo-in.
2: I don't live there.
0: God, I got that big old crazy lesbian in there. Well, watch what you wish for.
2: Yeah. Yeah.
0: We're having Big Gay Swim Day down at Jefferson County Pool. A big Gay Hamburger Day, Big Gay Truck Pull.
2: Oh, no.
0: Anyways, going to have a big gay parade with Hawk Tua Girl.
2: It's just all, it's happy. Gay is happy.
0: These nuts.
2: Calm down.
0: These nuts.
2: Well, part of the problem here, I think, might be that it's a time-consuming gig and it only pays $5,000. Yeah. So if you work a full-time job and then you're trying to be mayor as well,
0: yeah,
2: that's hard to do.
0: Sure.
2: You know, so I can see why nobody's wanting to do it.
0: Mm-hmm.
2: You know, I mean,
0: I think it'd be great if you could
2: time.
0: Dress like George Washington and just start the meeting by rambling on about some what were those papers in National Treasure? The George Thorogood letters. What was that? Or do good or what was that?
2: I never watched.
0: I think it'd be cool to dress up like George Washington and just read George Thorogood lyrics the whole meeting and then just leave.
2: I think you should have to dress like George Washington.
0: How great. I would do that for free. Oh, it's perfect.
2: Bring back politicians having to wear tights.
0: Mid-century tweed. Very nice.
2: Tights and wigs. Bring it back.
0: Funny stuff. I love small town politics. Sweet.
2: 7,000 people. I mean, that's twice the size of Crick.
0: Yeah, I was going to say, that's 7,000. What is that? Is that Defo? I don't know. Who knows? Yeah, some things you got to do. Things you're going to need your attention. Trying to think about.
2: Says 12,000. So
0: 12,000?
2: Yeah. You have to pay for that job. That's the problem there.
0: Well, and then you could just take some slimy data center payments, payoffs, and some dirty money, and then you don't even build yourself a nice house on the edge of town.
2: Goddamn data center.
0: Oh, that's funny.
2: So we'll see what happens there. Some frat boy is going to get in. I don't know.
0: Yeah, why not? Good way to get some experience, you know?
2: Oh, this is crazy.
0: Isn't it funny you just wake up and you're the mayor? Everybody wrote your name in.
2: In Alaska, a guy named Dan Sullivan is running for mayor or some kind of office. He's still trying to primary as the main Republican on the ticket. You know who's challenging him for that Republican primary? Another dude named Dan Sullivan. So it's two Dan Sullivans running against each other. That's nuts. Oh, what a time to be alive. All right, fingering the news and fisting the facts, I'm Biatch.
0: All right, do some research into that.

0: 401 JJO Velvet Revolver, and God, I had high hopes for that band.
1: Heroin.
0: You calm down over there right now. Yeah, there was a deluxe version of that, of Contraband. And I know this because I stole it out of Skee-Ball's office. And it had, there's a bunch of acoustic stuff on there. That song and Slither, I think, and a bunch of Sex Pistols or some weird stuff on there.
2: That's cool.
3: I was wondering what would happen to that band if they would have stayed together. I had high hopes. High hopes. High hopes.
0: Anyways, here we are. 2026. Can I catch a coffee break? Hells yes.
1: Hell yeah.
0: Beyonce will come over and give you a coffee break while I'm slaving over hot turntables on Big Hair Friday. When a bunch of hot chicks come in and dance on the studio, you know, the little bar here. She's out slaving over some hot coffee, and she'll show up with TNT and donuts, and the coffee's already made, and you're all just sit back, relax, and enjoy it. Coffee break from the Beyonce from Brouhaha and TNT.
1: Dude, it's a good time. Just sign up. Gives you a little break.
0: Yeah, I like it, man. Free donuts? Good God.
1: Yeah, and those are legit, man. They're so fresh. Like, they're so fresh that the frosting is, like, nicely melted.
0: Whoa.
1: I know. It's like, dude, don't even front.
0: So, lick it up. That's Coffee Break with Biatch on Friday. So, if you want to get in there, do that real quick, because I know a lot of people are enjoying the break. All right. Coming back to you, dude, if you're ready. What are you working on over there?
1: What is today?
0: Okay, then.
4: Good morning. Getting more crowded now, but so far the interstates and Beltline are moving along fine, but pockets of congestion are starting up. Not bad on John Nolan yet, but brake lights are starting up in the construction zone. And keep in mind, North Shore Drive is closed until mid-July. No issues on East Wash or downtown just yet, and other main routes are at the posted speeds. No crashes or delays. With your JJO traffic, I'm Stacey Kay.
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1: 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You do have to provide your own three-wheeled vehicle for that, though. Learn to Ride tab. Fill out that little form there, and you will be in the Riding Academy. I know. If you are a first responder, military, or veteran, you get $100 off the class. That's the hero promo. Pretty rad. But anyway, so you take that class a couple days of your time. At the end of the class, you take the riding portion of your DMV test. Right there at Harley-Davidson in Madison. You're going to pass. They have a 100% pass rate. Once you pass that writing test, you go over the DMV, you take your written test. And then once you pass that bad boy, you have your motorcycle license. Oh, yeah. Yeah, and you walk out of there, and you're like, I am a true badass. And everybody's clapping. Yeah! And there's confetti. Woo! At least in your head. That's what's happening. And then you go back over to Harley-Davidson in Madison, and they have special deals for you because you're in the circle of trust. Because you got your M endorsement through Harley-Davidson in Madison. And that's pretty rad in and of itself, isn't it? I'm telling you, I took the basic rider course over at Harley-Davidson in Madison, and it was one of the greatest experiences of my life. It's super, super duper cool. Now, if you already have your M endorsement, they do have intermediate and skilled rider classes as well. So it's always something you can work on, just improving your skills as a rider. It's kind of like I compare it to taking those classes over at Deerfield Pistol. You know, you can always improve your skills. You got nothing to lose by getting better at riding your motorcycle. So hdofmadison.com is the website to go to. And they're over on Mill Pond Road. I'm sure you've driven past and seen people over there on the range driving the motorcycles. But how exciting that they now have the three-wheeler rider course. So maybe that's something you've been interested in. If you have not checked out the trikes, this is the time to do it. They've completely rehauled those trikes. It's like the first major rehaul they've had in over 20 years. So that suspension is redone. They're definitely smoother to ride now, a little easier to handle as well. So Harley Davidson of Madison, Mill Pond Road, the dealer who cares.
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0: With the news. They're giving away a Street Glide CVO for Rolling Sturgis this year, too, and a bunch of trips and gift cards and stuff like that. But you win yourself a motorcycle.
1: Do it.
0: All right, man.
1: All right, give me PC, too. Oh, boy.
19: How do you like your eggs?
20: I'm sorry.
19: What was that you were saying?
21: Eggs? How do you like them?
22: It is National Egg Day.
23: Do I hear fried, boiled, basted, or sunny side up?
24: Scrambled, please.
25: Over easy, okay?
26: Deviled eggs! There's deviled eggs!
22: Start out an excellent day. Classic.
27: It's no yolk. Bad yolk. Sorry, bad joke.
28: Gotta break some eggs.
29: Showtime!
1: Okay. It's National Egg Day.
0: Nice!
1: Freaking love eggs. Eggs have had some tough years as health experts fretted about the high cholesterol content. But after a revision, I'm going to shut this down. Shut it down. After a revision of the American Heart Association's guidelines in 2000, the health benefits of eggs seem to outweigh the concerns. The AHA, says healthy adults can enjoy an egg per day and easily remain within the daily cholesterol limit. Also, a single egg only has like 70 calories, 75 calories, which is great for those looking to lose some weight. It's like seriously one of the greatest, most perfect foods. And come on now, they're delicious.
0: That and beer.
1: just don't add. It's like a superfood. The calorie to protein ratio is just chef's kiss. So there you go. How do you want your eggs? How do you like your eggs?
0: You told me not to add. Moving on.
1: Fine. I don't even care. All right.
0: Not like I'm poached. And the one thing that I cannot have an egg without is garlic powder. Got to have garlic powder on all my eggs. Takes it to next level eggs.
1: Oh, wow. In 300 BC, chicken farmers start incubating chicken eggs in warm clay ovens. That's pretty cool. I didn't know it was that long ago. Have you ever had an egg that wasn't a chicken egg?
0: That's a great question. No.
1: Oh.
0: Is that the right answer?
1: Oh, I don't know.
0: What would be another egg?
1: A duck egg, a quail egg.
0: Oh, yeah, okay. I've had a quail egg in an oyster shooter.
1: Mm-hmm.
0: Yeah, there you go. Slimy and probably a choking hazard as well, but not bad.
1: I've had duck eggs and quail eggs. I love the duck eggs are super good. Shout out to Tim and Sarah from Ultimate Landscaping.
0: Great. What do they got going?
1: Duck eggs.
0: Oh.
1: Yeah.
0: That's where you get your duck egg?
1: Mm-hmm.
0: Interesting.
1: Yeah. Armadillo eggs are amazing. Okay.
0: Sounds like a duck egg fried sandwich party in Sturgis.
1: I'm sure they could probably bring those. Okay. What else is it today?
30: Quiche. I like the quiche.
1: Okay. I like scrambled. I like eggs anyway, to be honest with you. Hard boiled. I like hard boiled. I like pepper on them, though. You got a little hard boiled egg. I like egg salad. I like it mustardy. I like eggs on my, like, lettuce salads. Shut up. Anyway. It's also National Chicken Salad Day. Man, we're chickeny up in here. Do you like chicken salad? I vented about chicken salad yesterday.
0: Huge fan.
1: Yeah, it's pretty great.
0: Yeah.
1: 1863, it looks like that's when chicken salad is invented. The modern mayo-based American chicken salad invented by Liam Gray at his meat market, Town Meats, in Wakefield, Rhode Island. He mixes leftover chicken with mayo, tarragon, and grapes. Freaking tarragon. I ain't never put no tarragon in my chicken salad, but you goddamn right I'm going to do it today.
0: Jesus.
1: Like me some tarragon. You like tarragon?
0: Yeah, sure.
1: It's also National Repeat Day, which it is every day on this show, if you've ever listened. All right. I also have a list here. 10 picnic foods that are growing and declining in popularity. So here we go. You got some summer favorite foods. Think of them. But not too hard, because I also want you to pay attention to me. Okay, do we want to do the declining or the increasing list first?
0: Declining.
1: Okay.
0: Hit me.
1: 10 items that are failing the taste test list. Here we go. Potato salad. Shut your whore mouth.
0: Yeah, that's stupid. This list is stupid.
1: Mayo.
0: Okay.
1: Cheddar cheese slices.
0: Okay.
1: Cheese and chutney. Shut up. Cheap potato chips. Sliced white bread. Sandwich spread. Corned beef. Cocktail sausages. You're going to pry tubed meat from my cold, dead nitrate hands. And spam. Okay. Whoa. Thank you, computer.
0: Another data center just came online.
1: That's right.
0: It's a noise it makes.
1: Every time a data center comes online, you'll hear that noise.
0: That's 30 miles away.
1: There's 100,000 gallons from the Great Lake.
0: There's a window open. That's a 30-mile distant data center.
1: My God. All right. And then the new favorites list.
0: I'm going to hate them all. I can tell right
1: you
0: now.
1: You won't. You'll like some of these. Focaccia.
0: Focaccia?
1: Number 9 is Spanish tortilla. What's a Spanish tortilla? Prosciutto, salami, halami. It's a Mediterranean cheese that can be grilled.
0: Okay, so far we're 0-5.
1: Well, you don't like focaccia?
0: What's focaccia?
1: Focaccia bread? It's friggin' awesome.
0: Is that the dipping bread for hummus or whatever?
1: Yeah, dude, it's you like
0: focaccia. I probably do.
1: Everybody likes focaccia.
0: I
1: bread.
0: Do like it. Yeah.
1: Dude.
0: Yeah. All right, get out of my face.
1: There's not a, I mean, come on.
0: Team focaccia.
1: Team focaccia. All right, let's see. And you like prosciutto, too. I know you do. And you like salami. And if it's...
0: I feel like I'm going to be starving at this picnic, though. I need potato chips and potato salad and something to weigh me down a little bit. Take a nap.
1: All the stuff on the new favorites list is stuff that looks like it would go on a charcuterie board.
0: I want to dip all of that in olive oil.
1: 100%.
0: Yeah. He's chugging olive oil all day.
1: The halloumi Mediterranean cheese that can be grilled. It's a cheese I'm in. Number 5, chorizo.
0: Chorizo.
1: The best of the racing sausages. Oddly attracted to his mustache.
0: Tell me there's some boxed wine in my future.
1: Number 4, hummus. Sure.
0: Yes.
1: Number 3, breadsticks. Okay.
0: There's not much variety going on.
1: I'm telling you, all of this stuff belongs on a charcuterie board.
0: Yeah, I feel like I should.
1: Just wait. Number 2, flatbreads. Okay.
0: Yeah.
1: And number 1, olives.
0: Yeah, it's the Mediterranean diet.
1: Dude.
0: It's not the fat American diet.
1: Nah. Nah. But I'm telling you, that's fine. You can bring all of that stuff, but don't you dare take my cocktail weenies from me.
0: Where's the pickles, bitch?
1: Yeah. Pickles were...
0: No, it's like the worst picnic ever. I'd just be like... It's like...
1: Oh, Katie says put everything bagel seasoning on a hard-boiled egg.
0: What about coleslaw? Yeah.
1: But this is just... It was the top 10 failing the taste test list.
0: Yeah.
1: And then the top 10 increasing.
0: Where's the...
1: Coleslaw is solid. It's staying around.
0: Where's corn on the cob?
1: It's staying around. It's staying around. Calm down.
0: So confused.
1: God. But olives are having a moment, which is fine.
0: Hot dogs.
1: They're on the list. They're safe in the middle. They're safe in the middle.
0: Whatever, dude.
1: It's the top 10 that I gave you is like a new favorites list.
0: Mm.
1: But the God.
0: I mean, I'd bring one or two for a little variety, but otherwise I just want the basics.
1: Yeah.
0: I'm a meat and potato kind of guy, you know what I'm saying?
1: I do like, pasta salad.
0: Mm-hmm.
1: All right, then.
0: It's depressing.
1: It, then no need to be depressed, well, bro.
0: A pressed sandwich goes a long way when I'm outdoors. That's all I'm going to say. Finger friendly. That's all I'm going to say.
1: Oh, wow.
0: Like your mom. Finger friendly.
1: More like,
0: where's the brownies?
1: Fist friendly. Well, brownies, I'm not sure what you're not understanding about the lists.
0: I'm just telling you some of the things I enjoy.
1: Okay. Fine.
0: Cereal.
1: Okay. This is a separate list of things Danger enjoys. Coleslaw, corn on the cob, brownies, and cereal. That's a weird picnic.
0: Yeah. Hamburgers. You know, all the things. All the things. My propane tank is empty, and I'm what's a refill? $40?
1: I don't even
0: Jesus,
1: know.
0: Jesus, where's propane come from? Straight to horse moose? What the hell? I can't. It's cheaper to build a fire. You're killing me, man.
1: See, maybe
0: I'm never going to go outdoors again. I can't afford it.
1: Well, all of the sudden, that top 10 items list looks pretty good because you don't got to grill any of it.
0: Stale bread is looking pretty good right now. Dip that in your mayonnaise, pal. Have a coleslaw sandwich.
1: All right. Fingering the news and fisting the facts. I'm Biatch. 608 day. Woohoo! We're celebrating June 8th with our friends in Lilac.

0: Hunker Down at the Moon Bar downtown, 6 to 10 a.m. We'll be doing a morning show, 608 Sound Lounge. Open to the public.
1: Hell yeah. Breakfast, Bloodies, live music. What a great way to celebrate 608 Day.
0: Sounds like I can eat as much as I want and no one's going to judge me.
1: I wouldn't go that far. We're judging you. All you got to do is show up at the Moon Bar and you're in the Lilac Sound Lounge.
0: Yeah, you can go get music all day in the 608, but we got to park your butt at the Moon Bar for some serious 608 rock and roll Monday, June 8th.
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0: Still eating. Still over here. Still eating.
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16: Weather. It's out there.
17: Sunshine mixed with clouds at times today, with daytime highs approaching 82. Winds out of the south, 5 to 10 miles per hour.
12: Partly cloudy again tonight. Lows level off around 58. Highs around 86. Tomorrow, a blend of clouds and sun. I'm weatherology meteorologist Paul Trombley. Right now, 54.
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0: there?
1: Like to. Frequent rocker. Check out the auction. We got some things. We have a meet and greet with Ryan Purds at the High Noon Saloon. We got Hairball. We got the Strokes, KG Elephant. We got Jelly Roll at Summerfest. And we got Dead and Dropout Kings at the Annex. So we got a lot of stuff. Some of this stuff coming off the auction here very shortly. So make sure you're signed up as a frequent rocker in good standing at WJJO.com. And rock out VIP style. And dibs on this stuff before anybody else gets a hold of it. Or sells out. God forbid. God forbid.
0: Oh, my God.
1: Get to the cage, the elephant. All right. That's all going on. We've got Sam's coming in for the Mallards. We're going to talk about some. See if Donnie Scott's blood pressure has went down. Donnie seems to be having a summer. I think he came in here and wanted to fight me. And I'm like, no, dude, you're...
0: I just saw a headline where he said if he dies at third base, that's fine. I was like, what the hell's going on out there?
1: I saw that too.
0: Dude, I was like, God, Donnie. I love that man.
1: Donnie's his expectations are very high this year.
0: I think it's hilarious. He listens to the morning show down in Florida.
1: Yeah, I hope he's okay. Like all in on this season, all in. It's either we win or I die on third base. Like, Jesus, Donnie.
0: Take it easy out there.
1: Thousands of kids. They just keep playing. They just keep stepping over Donnie. They finish the game. That's how he'd want it. And everything's going to be all right. All right, what do we got? We'll talk to Sam coming up here. Who is that? 6-7-time CEO of the Major League Baseball organization.
0: Mm-hmm, mm-hmm.
1: All right, what do we got in news?
0: Just a flyover.
2: Good morning. Peak traffic time now with pockets of congestion on the northbound interstate between 94 and 151 and on the westbound Beltline between Fish Hatch and Seminole Highway. Brake lights on westbound K at 12 and Ashton, eastbound K at Q, and in the construction zone on John Nolan with North Shore Drive closed until mid-July. Plus the usual traffic light and construction congestion starting up downtown on East Wash Capitol Square and campus. Other main routes at the posted speeds. No crashes or delays. With your JJO traffic, I'm Stacy Kay.
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10: Okay, now this sounded really cool, and then you read the fine print, and you're like, well, pff, like that. 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
12: 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Can't believe it.
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13: 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Yeah. And now we're making the most American day of the year.
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16: The age of America, but with money.
13: So celebrate America's birthday with American planes flying over your American head. Because nothing's more American than the most American light apple beer in America.
17: I just want some peace and quiet out here in the backyard.
10: Yeah. So you can start booking it.
12: That'll wake the neighbors.
10: One person can book it, remember.
12: There's big-ass radial engines. You'll hear that thing 10 miles away. Cats are going to lose their minds.
10: June 12th at 1:50 p.m. Central Time.
12: Okay.
10: You're not going to get it. Just give up on life. So there's that. The commercial's incredible.
12: I like the commercial. It kind of got me riled up to go punch a Canadian or something. I don't know. I feel good right now.
10: Violence is not the answer.
12: Okay. You're right.
10: You know,
12: just brimming with pride over here.
10: Yeah.
12: Merrick.
10: Yeah.
12: Screw the Black Crows. Merrick.
10: Okay. Let's stay on the flying tip. Linda Hyde, a Southwest Airlines Rapid Rewards member since 2014, boarded her Southwest flight on May 21st.
12: Oh, this sounds very relaxing.
10: You like it?
12: Oh, phew.
10: At Miami International Airport, humiliated and angry.
12: Uh-oh.
10: For the first time in her career, which requires traveling by plane at least 6 to 7 times a year, she had been asked, "Hey, bitch, can you fit into one seat?"
12: I wish there was an airline that actually talked to you like that. How great would that be? Like, Mom? How great would that be? You stupid bitches. You want to get to Miami on time? Sit your fat asses down. People are like, oh, this is very serious.
10: Wow.
12: Everybody sit down now. Everybody gets fireball shot. All right? Everybody sit down.
10: The Southwest agent's inquiry was the result.
12: It's like your dad talking to you when you were your kid sitting down, sticking your head out the window.
10: That's right. Southwest agent's inquiry was the result of a new Southwest customer of size policy implemented in January.
4: I knew she was fat.
10: The policy states that if an airline employee determines, based on eyeballing a passenger, that the passenger cannot fit into one seat, then the passenger must purchase an adjacent one. Okay?
4: Yeah.
10: Though Hyde explained to the agent at Miami International Airport that, yes, I can fit into one seat. She had just flown on a full Southwest flight the previous Monday in one seat.
12: This goes to show you that the seats keep shrinking every time you fly.
10: The agent was like, yo, bitch, I don't believe you. You're going to have to buy another ticket. That same day, Hyde, president of the American Association of Private Lenders, sent off emails to Southwest, the U.S. Department of Transportation, and the Greater Miami Convention and Visitors Bureau, requesting accountability on the conduct she experienced. She also requested a formal apology from Southwest. Nobody responded to her yet. Hyde's experience at Miami International Airport underscores how Southwest, once beloved by larger passengers, is now facing backlash since changing its policy in January.
4: Yeah.
10: In fact, it's tweaked its new policy late last week, saying passengers would only be required to buy an additional seat if the flight were full, and it has empowered its employees to provide extra seats at no cost when possible. A Southwest spokesperson said the updated policy will be published on its website in the near future when we get around to it. Before the January change, Southwest allowed customers that required an extra seat to purchase one ahead of time or at the gate and receive a full refund for that extra seat, regardless of whether the flight was full. And its policy of open seating on all of its flights, in place for decades, allowed customers to communicate with fellow passengers that, hey, I'm fat. I need another seat.
12: Do I look huge? Yeah, get rid of those armrests, and then your fat can pile right over into them.
10: Right. In fall 2025, Southwest announced that it was shifting to assigned seating, as other airlines have done for years. The new seating plan went into effect in January. The airline said it would still try to refund passengers who needed an extra seat, but it would no longer guarantee that they would be reimbursed. Instead, the refund would depend on whether the flight was full or no. Oh. For Hyde, if her flight had been full, she would have had to buy another seat with no reimbursement or been bumped to the next flight. Yeah. In her more than 10 years of flying with Southwest, she said she's never purchased an additional seat. Eventually, after a more than 10-minute wait by the bank check, another Southwest employee realized the flight she was taking back to Kansas City had 30 empty seats, and there were two empty seats next to her, and she was allowed to have that extra seat for free.
12: Okay.
10: Hyde said she will likely never fly with the airline again. She doesn't want what she experienced to happen to anyone else. I'm willing to go to whatever, to whoever, and yell for the room. I want my daughter to know how to fight to not let people treat you this way.
12: I think if you're fat, you should, if there's not an empty seat, you should plan ahead. I remember, where were we coming back from? Christy was in the middle, and there was this huge, gelatinous, fat cow sitting in the aisle seat, and his freaking fat arm was like a leg.
10: Yeah.
12: And he had a skin condition, and it was on the armrest. It was the only place. It had to be on the armrest.
10: Mm-hmm.
12: And Christy was basically just all over me, trying to get away from it as far as she could. So I couldn't really enjoy it because
10: and thankfully you were with Christy, and Christy wasn't flying alone.
12: Yeah.
10: Right?
12: Yeah,
10: because otherwise she would have.
12: Right.
10: Like, had to be over next to another stranger.
12: Right. I don't think she could have sat back.
10: You know?
12: This guy was so fat.
10: So, Southwest makes up around 5% of all flights based on passenger count out of Miami International Airport, a jump from less than 1% the previous year. The airline started flying out of Miami in 2020, long flown out of Fort Lauderdale Hollywood International Airport. Southwest did not respond to the Miami Herald's inquiries or on Hyde's experience or what standards it uses to determine whether a passenger can or cannot fit into a seat.
12: I can be a little sympathetic to overweight people. I am, but now your fatness is ruining my airplane ride, and I don't have my seat.
10: 100%. Listen, it's fine, but at some point, right, there's accountability at play here, and you have to consider other people.
12: They need a test seat. when you're wherever you are, they should have an airline seat there, and you have to sit in it.
10: Right.
12: Somewhere, wherever.
10: Right.
12: Before you check your luggage, here, sit down there.
10: Right, whether it's in a curtained off area or whatever. I don't know how y'all want to go about doing it.
12: There's three judges with scorecards that say fat or just enough.
10: But you're right. Like, look, you can go on through your life being obese, and that's your business. But once you're flying on a plane, now it's becoming other people's problems.
12: Yeah, when the plane crashes and you're trying to get out of the burning wreckage, and the fatty is blocking the exit. So I don't know, man. I just that's really annoying, and maybe it's got to be an American problem. Although I wonder if it's. I wonder if that works in Wisconsin. In Wisconsin, when you're overweight, they just shove you into a seat and give you another breakfast sandwich. I don't think we care here. Maybe it's a Miami thing. I don't know.
10: Yeah, I don't know what to tell you either.
12: Wow. I don't know. We've been there, and it's really annoying. Put that guy in cargo. You know, you got this tall. You got to be this tall. How about you can't be this wide? And then...
10: Don't you kind of have to expect some of that flying?
12: As a big person. Yeah.
10: Hyde said in her email to Southwest that the public nature of the interaction was unacceptable. The spokesperson said the airline trains customer service agents and gate agents to address matters related to the policy discreetly, and that they have a team on call that can assist employees with questions on individual cases. This policy is in line with the U.S. airline industry as a whole. They also recommend that customers who need an additional seat should book in advance to alleviate any last-minute inconvenience at the airport. Sure. Tigris Osborne, executive director of the National Association to Advance Fat Acceptance, said Southwest recent change, saying customers would only be required to buy an additional seat if the flight were full, amounts to the airline trying to get good publicity for being responsive. Yes, it's better to be given one less hoop to jump through to get a reimbursement, she said, but this feels more like damage control than genuine inclusion. But what about other people? It's not always about you.
12: Yep.
10: This is what drives me nuts. Your problem is not everybody else's problem. And this goes for so many people. Like, sometimes you have to think about others. And in this case, there were empty seats next to her, so that's fine.
12: Yeah.
10: But when there isn't, it's other people's problem now. And that's not okay.
12: Yeah, I mean, Christy was stiff when she... And I'm not making this stuff up. I mean, she was stiff when we got off that flight.
10: Right.
12: Trying to stay away from the huge guy. He was taking up like a third of her seat. And he wasn't trying. It was just his fatness. So she's in like one position the whole time. Just leaning up against me. I'm like, I love you, but you're annoying me. I don't like to be touched. Don't touch me either. Anyways.
10: Well, and, you know, whatever.
12: That's a, you know.
10: And then you have a man rubbing up against a woman without consent. Yeah. So what about that?
12: Yeah. Is there really would you call it a fat acceptance? Is that really real?
10: National Association to Advance Fat Acceptance.
12: Wow, that's crazy.
10: The bigger problem that I have is how it's addressed, Hyde said, how it makes me feel to be addressed the way that they did. We're not cattle. We're people. You have to treat us like people. So she didn't like how it was addressed.
12: Right. Well, go behind the curtain then. You know, how do you want it? It's an airplane. They don't, you know.
10: A spokesperson for the U.S. Department of Transportation said that airlines are not required under law to provide more than one seat per purchase ticket, and that any customer requiring more than one seat for any reason can be required to pay for all the seats used. Right. You should be thankful that for all this time, you have not had to pay for an extra seat. So the fact that now you might have to pay for a seat, divided amongst all the years you haven't had to pay for an extra seat, and be glad. You know, be like, damn, I've only had to pay a dollar for every extra seat that I've had.
12: Right.
10: You know, like, Jesus.
12: Why don't we start a fat
10: person? But we're so goddamn selfish.
12: Why don't we start a fat person airline?
10: I don't know.
12: Chubby.
10: I just get tired.
12: Chubby Airway.
10: You know.
12: Yeah.
10: The woe is me with.
12: Right,
10: and
12: right,
10: it's
12: right.
10: not just this right. case. It's all these cases where it's like, please make these adjustments for me. Me. Like, no. Nah, dude. Assimilate. How about that?
12: Yeah, you can't say anything, or they'll call. You know, you'll be the angry flyer and get kicked off the airplane. Mm-hmm. Somebody will get their feelings hurt. I don't know. Everything that just seems completely unsafe in an emergency situation. But this guy was huge. I mean, this guy was so huge. I don't know how he got in the seat. The guy we were flying next to.
10: Yeah,
12: he couldn't have been comfortable. Yeah. I don't know how you do it. I mean, I just for your own sanity, I don't know why you're not booking two seats.
10: Well, what about, yeah, how are you comfortable?
12: Don't know.
10: Keystone Light is the exact same beer as Coors Light, just a different can. I don't believe you, Jacob. Are you lying to me? No, they're brewed by the same parent company. They share similar base ingredients, but have slightly different recipes, carbonation levels, and target markets.
4: Hey, can I have a seat belt extender, please? My fat butt will fit in his seat.
10: She wrote strongly worded emails.
12: It's your wake-up call. You can't fit on an airplane.
10: Yeah, Andre the Giant used to pay for extra seats way back when he flew around due to his enormous size. Right.
12: Oh, yeah, I didn't even think about him.
10: So there.
12: Hi, how's it going?
10: God, his legs.
14: Hey, John. Jerry here.
10: Hi, Jerry.
14: We all know that I'm pretty
12: You're not fat. You're not fat.
14: Yes, I am.
12: No, you're not. Yeah, yeah. Your stomach right. is not wider than your shoulders, Jerry.
14: Well, I'm pretty good. I went on a flight out to California over last Christmas. I had to get a seat.
12: Come in, Jerry. Come in, Jer Bear. Hi, how's it going?
18: Hey, the bigger issue is carry-on luggage.
12: Yeah, there you go.
18: It's horrible. Can't carry on. You got to check your bag, and your bag's smaller than most people.
12: Yeah, those are getting.
18: On.
12: Yeah, those are getting bigger too.
10: Yeah,
12: which shocks me. I'm surprised they let some of those on there.
10: Yeah.
18: Well, and then the suitcases with the four-way roller wheels—they don't fit in the compartments anymore, so they got to turn them sideways.
12: Right.
18: You can sit in the middle of the plane and have to put your stuff in the back cubby holes because right. everybody's got them filled up.
12: Yeah. All right. Thanks, man.
18: Yeah.
10: Yeah, I noticed that too. They've been making you check carry-on lately.
12: It's true. Hi, how's it going? Hello.
19: My problem is fat people just stink so much.
12: Good morning.
20: Yeah, what if I got a fat wiener? Can I still get one seat? Or
10: no, you got to buy an extra seat for that schlong.
12: How's it going? Hello?
19: Those aren't just love handles anymore. Those are love armrests.
12: I'm going to actually use that, actually. Hi, how's it going?
21: You know what the problem is?
12: I don't know.
21: People got no more shame.
12: Yeah, yeah,
21: and
12: yeah.
21: they got no accountability,
12: well,
21: man.
12: Yeah, it's true. Well, look how you act. Look how you dress. I mean,
10: accountability.
21: My name is Jeff.
10: My name is Jeff.
12: That's maybe the greatest bank of phone calls in the history of the world. People yelling.
10: You guys really brought it.
12: Mumbling. We had a wiener in there. I got a armrest of love or something, which is the same thing as the wiener, I think. I'm not sure. Ah, the friendly skies, you big fat ass.
10: All right. Fingering the news and fisting the facts. I'm Biatch.

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3: 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Do you ever fake it?
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0: This is the Fake at 8.
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0: With Johnny and Dave. J.J.O.
7: Fake at 8 brought to you by the Vegas Club, the venue with a menu and a view.
8: Julia, it says here. My friend.
9: Hello.
8: Hello, Julia, Gulia. How are you?
9: I am great. How are you?
8: Good. We're going to send this one out to our friend Jerry, who's all alone. And he just called the show a minute ago. And what can I say about Jerry? He's got a well-rounded personality. According to Jerry. All right, so if you could say Jerry's name somewhere in here, that'd be great.
9: Oh, sure. Jerry, all right, some
8: love.
9: Jerry.
8: Give Jerry Bear some love. Mm-hmm. Love you, Jerry.
9: Dear Bear.
8: Oh.
9: Are we ready?
8: Yes.
9: Okay. No. Oh, Jerry. Oh, yes. Oh. Oh, Jerry, Jerry Bear. Oh. Oh, oh, oh, oh, Jerry, oh, oh, oh, oh, Jerry, yeah,
8: sassy. Like I was watching Jerry Maguire there. If you like, totally want me to be with another woman, I would totally do it.
9: Oh my gosh, thank you. Show me the money.
8: Nice.
10: Jerry.
8: Hi, how's it going? Huh? Stunned. Stunned, I tell you.
10: Yeah, can she do that again, but say Mikey?
7: Oh, God.
8: All right. Hang on, we're not taking requests. We're going to be here all day. Hi, how's it going?
10: Hey, do me a favor. Let her know my name is Jeff.
8: I'm not. If this is a thing, I'm not coming
7: it's
8: in. Is this a thing now?
7: It's a thing. I'm naming Jim.
8: Hi, how's it going?
11: Can I be Jerry?
8: Sure you can. You're Jerry. Hey, whoever you...
7: Julia.
8: Julia, nice work. Oh, my God.
9: Okay, thank you. So I'm glad I helped love, all the Jerrys out there.
8: Love adding that personal touch with my listener. Hey, thanks for calling.
9: You're welcome. All right.
8: Look at that. Love at first bite, Jerry. Look at that. There's your new girlfriend. Julia and Jerry sitting in a tree. C-I-S-S-E-R-O-L-E spells casserole, bitches.
7: Speaking of dying at third base.
8: They found Donnie Scott with a casserole stuck in his throat on third base. Dude, Donnie Scott is on a roll. What the?
7: We'll have to come back and talk to Sam.
8: All right. We got to see if we need a welfare check on Donnie Scott. He's going insane. No, we'll be right back.
12: House lights. Stage is set. Sound is a go.
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0: Sparks is here.
1: She owns baseball.
0: She invented baseball. Her name's Sam.
2: My God.
0: She's like super pretty, and she's my friend. Sammy! You gonna see my ring?
2: That was weird.
3: How are you? How are you?
2: I was better listen, about 10 seconds ago.
3: Listen, yeah. Don't make fun of me. I have problems. Mm. Here is the person with no problems, because when you're CEO, it's like 12 times.
2: I'm not the CEO.
3: Well, whatever, dude.
1: It's on the board. It's got to be true.
2: When I walked in, I was like, okay, got it.
3: Somebody got demoted. Find out about it tomorrow. How are you? Thanks for coming in.
2: Good. How are you?
3: Good. Favorite time of the year is here.
2: Heck yeah.
3: As we go deep into August, into the playoffs.
2: Yes.
3: This is pretty cool. Yeah. What are we? What's our record? I haven't been to a game yet. How are we doing?
2: I think we're 4-5.
3: Okay. We're hanging.
2: We're hanging.
3: That's easy turnaround.
2: Yeah.
3: Don't tell Donnie Scott we're 4-5. He'll have a cow.
2: Yes, he will.
3: How is Donnie? Is he okay? What prompted that quote? I'm a little worried about Donnie.
2: They did a story.
3: Is Donnie having chest pains we don't know about?
1: He said if I die on that third base box, I'm fine with it. I was like, what are you talking about?
2: Crazy. He's been saying that a lot recently, and I'm like, we're good on that. We don't need to keep talking about it.
3: Holy cow.
1: Stop saying that.
2: We get your take. No more.
3: Oh.
2: Yeah.
3: All right.
2: It was crazy.
3: We're praying for Donnie. Pray for Donnie, everybody.
1: I'm going to make a shirt that says that.
3: Yeah.
2: I should get him a shirt that says that. That's so funny. Oh, my God. Yeah, he said that to me like multiple times this year. And I'm like, I got it.
3: Well, I think he's appreciating his role.
2: Totally. He loves it.
3: Yes, I know he does. I know he appreciates it. He's a good man. And I know he says that from a good place in his heart. I know.
2: For sure.
3: I know he says that.
2: Yeah, it's awesome.
3: You know why I don't want to die in here? Because she'll take my clothes off and draw wieners on my face. That's why I don't want to die in here.
2: I feel like that's kind of the move.
3: Like the show, yeah. She'll like play like 20 minutes of music and draw wieners on my face.
2: Yeah. I mean, don't. If given the opportunity, like.
3: Wow.
1: Dude.
3: You too.
2: Why not?
1: Dude, I'm not going to teabag you. whatever the other version is, I'm doing that.
2: Oh, my God.
3: Well. You know what?
2: Oh, man.
3: It's kind of hot. I'm not going to lie.
2: Oh, my God.
3: You're going to go out.
2: Oh, my God.
3: Oh, wow. Well, thank you in advance. I appreciate it. Man, you know what? I'm going to fake my death someday in here and just see what happens.
2: Oh, my God.
3: Oh, yeah. I have a ring here in my hand.
2: You do, yeah.
3: And it reminds me, I have my Milwaukee Buck ring in there that I stood in line for like 3 days. And God, how long has it been? When did the Bucks win the championship? 3 years ago? 4 years ago.
2: 22?
3: Well, I think we stood in line for 3 days for that ring. It was so cool. And this is going to go right beside it.
2: Heck yeah.
3: This
2: better.
3: Is super cool,
2: isn't
3: dude.
2: That cool?
3: I love it. Tell everybody what we got here.
2: Yeah, so the Nightmares start on Tuesday. And last year we won the championship, which was awesome.
3: Oh,
2: and,
3: wow.
2: Yeah. And so we ordered rings for everyone. And so we have 1,000 rings to give away on Tuesday night. And it's going to be awesome. And they're so cool. They're big. They're heavy.
3: Oh, yeah.
2: Like, it's a really cool, cool looking ring. So Tuesday night for opening night, we will be giving those away.
3: 37-7, baby. The Nightmares.
2: How crazy is that?
1: Right?
2: Lexi's literally like, we are winning or we're losing less than 7 games this year. And I'm like, great,
3: wow.
2: Let's do it. We're ready.
1: Fantastic.
2: Yeah.
3: How much of that crew is back on the
2: team?
3: A
2: lot of them.
3: Yeah.
2: Like probably over half of the team is returning.
3: What's next level for somebody from the Nightmares? What's next level stuff?
2: There is professional softball, and it's actually growing pretty significantly. Yeah. So that some of them are at really high level schools, so like a Wisconsin or a like University of Washington or Mississippi State or whatever, right? So all these like big power programs.
3: So this is like the men's version. It's college summer.
2: Correct.
3: Ball,
2: yep.
3: Right?
2: So same, college same players. Right, and so some of them want to become everyday starters at their school,
3: right.
2: And they're not right now. And some want to go play professionally. or some just really want to practice and spend the summer just playing. So there's a lot of
3: find that next Caitlin Clark in
2: softball.
3: Right here in the summertime.
2: Exactly.
3: Yeah, for softball.
2: Yes.
3: Yeah, these are beautiful. What night is this again?
2: Tuesday.
3: Yeah.
2: Tuesday night. Opening night for the Nightmares.
3: Oh, you got to get the ring, man. These are the ultimate.
2: They're cool.
3: You can get at a ballpark.
2: Yeah,
3: these replica
2: rings. Really cool. So we're excited to give those away, get the Nightmares fans back. But before we do that, we have a huge weekend this weekend with the Mallards.
3: By the way, these are not plastic. You drop this on your foot arch.
2: No, they're heavy.
3: You're going to feel it.
2: Yeah, they're heavy for sure. Like it is not like a plastic. It's not like a ring pop. Like this
3: it's a real deal.
2: It's really nice.
3: Got to have it in your man or woman cave.
2: Yeah.
3: Nice addition. Nice touch. All right. Interrupted. Yeah. I'm sorry. Go ahead.
2: No, but before the Nightmares start on Tuesday, we have a huge weekend for the Mallards this weekend. So we have Bark in the Park on Friday.
1: Yep.
2: So you can bring your dog, which is super fun. We have a dog toy giveaway that night also. Then on Saturday night, we have a Shrek rave.
3: Whoa.
2: Yeah.
3: Tell me about Shrek rave.
2: Yeah. So we are doing a post-game drone show. So after the game, we'll have drones up in the sky, and it's all Shrek themed. And so we have this company that's coming in that does Shrek raves all over the country. And they're like a DJ.
3: Mm-hmm.
2: And so in the Bushlight Duck Blind on Saturday night, we'll have this DJ that's like Shrek raving. I don't really know fully, to be honest with you.
1: It's going to be awesome, whatever it is.
3: Yeah.
2: And so that will be really cool. We'll have a face painter there painting everyone's faces green. And just like a really fun like ogre.
1: It's so awesome.
2: Green Shrek night.
1: It's been showing up in my newsfeed. You guys advertising it. And it just looks so awesome.
2: The comments are hilarious. I don't know if you've read the comments, so funny. There are some that are really funny. But yeah, this will be our first drone show that we've done that's like themed after a movie. Like most of them have been very like Madison and baseball. And we wanted to change it up a little bit this year.
3: Who's your drone people?
2: They're from Milwaukee.
3: Okay.
2: They're a company called Northern Lights, and they're great. They do all of the things. They do the music. We just basically give them what we want, and then they'll send us a proof or a mock-up of it to approve.
3: Where are we at with drones? Can you hire them like a gender reveal? Can you hire them?
2: Or
3: they do big stuff? Yeah.
2: I mean, you can for sure. Yeah.
3: They have a small version, like 7 drones for a gender reveal party.
2: I mean, I'm sure they, I don't know. I'm sure they do, but they're expensive.
1: Yeah.
2: Like, I thought that by now the technology would be a little bit more advanced where like they'd start to come down in price, and it just hasn't quite yet.
3: Really?
2: Yeah.
3: Well, it's the curiosity factor too, I think.
2: Totally. And there's still a lot of people out there that have never seen a drone show.
3: Right.
2: So like once they see it, they're hooked. It's cool.
3: My first one was the Metallica show at the Kohl Center. Was that your first time you encountered?
1: I'd seen a drone show,
2: They're really cool. Like I remember when we first did it and we saw the mock-up beforehand. We were kind of like, oh my God, is this going to like look cool or is this going to look really bad? And the mock-up that they send us obviously is a video and it's not actual, like it's not real. And so when we watched it, we were like, this is going to suck.
3: How many drones are there? Do you
2: 150.
3: Know? Oh, okay.
2: Yeah. But then when we watched the show, we were like, wait, this is way cooler than we thought.
3: Like the precision formation and all
2: the so
3: things.
2: It's so cool. Yeah. Just watching all of it and like hearing how they like program, because it's all computer, like it's all programmed, which is really cool. But how they get into like formation and then they fly up together and down together, like it's really cool.
3: Are we, whether it's due to environmental impact, so they say, are we moving away from real fireworks in this country? Is that a movement?
2: I mean, I think that it's definitely happening for sure.
3: Because everybody bitches it gets in the ponds and the lakes and all.
1: And I think it affects the animals and stuff too.
3: Yeah, noise
1: and I think the cost of fireworks too. There's a lot of factors.
2: Yeah.
3: Donnie Scott will have a heart attack. He'll have a panic attack.
1: Yeah. Ugh. Well, that's another thing too. I think people, some folks, it affects their mental well-being.
2: Yeah.
1: Right. Yeah.
2: So, I don't know. I think that there's definitely a movement towards it. But, again, like, drones are just still so expensive comparatively. So
3: interesting.
2: I mean, we still have fireworks shows. They're not until later in the summer.
3: All good.
2: The drone show is really fun because it's something different.
3: Yeah.
2: And a little bit more unique.
3: No, you should see one. Really, really badass.
2: And especially if you're into, like Trek and all, it's really cool the graphics that they've put together for it.
3: Listen.
1: Yeah, dude.
2: There's the ring. There it goes.
3: Ooh, We'll fix that later. I made a little mark there. All right.
2: Just dent the desk. Yeah. My God.
3: What else do we need to know?
2: Oh, my God. Sunday is 6-7 day.
3: Uh-huh.
1: Dude.
2: Yeah.
3: Why do you encourage that?
2: I don't.
3: Everybody forgot. Here you go again.
2: Well, we have to stay cool. And we're giving away.
3: If you're 6-7, do you get a free hot dog?
2: No, but that's hilarious.
3: Would that work? If you're exactly 6'7",
2: we have to measure you on the spot.
3: Yeah, you should get a beer or something.
2: Totally. That'd be awesome. Right. And we're giving away, again, none of this means literally anything to me. It just confuses me. But we're giving away a Skibidi toilet. I don't know. I guess that's a thing, too.
3: What is that?
2: I don't know. It's literally like a...
3: It's a toilet?
2: It's a rubber duck material, like toilet, with Maynard's head coming out of it. I don't know. Again, it's like apparently very cool and trendy, but I am not cool and trendy. So,
1: all right.
2: I don't know.
1: That's fair.
2: Very I'm geared not for either. The kids.
1: Yeah.
3: What's it called again?
1: Skibidi toilet.
3: Skibidi toilet.
2: Kids are pumped about it, but it means nothing to me.
1: That's fine.
2: Yeah.
1: We don't have to know everything.
2: Totally. That's what I said. When our team was like, I want to do this, and here's where my budget's going to be allocated, I said... Okay.
3: Whatever. I mean, you need something for every age group.
2: Though. Totally.
3: These are for the adults and Skibidi toilet for the little ones.
2: Exactly.
3: Skibidi
2: so
3: toilet.
2: That'll be Sunday right. For a 1 o'clock game, but a whole slew of things going on, and then the nightmares start Tuesday.
3: Damn.
1: Very nice.
2: Yeah.
3: Yeah, dude.
1: And people can get their tickets now.
2: Yes. All available. MallardsBaseball.com, MadisonNightmares.com. Take your pick.
3: No wonder you're CEO of the year. How do you keep all this stuff straight?
2: I don't.
3: Are you year round? Do you have a day off running all of these organizations?
2: I mean, like, kind of.
3: Do you have a summer month off?
2: Summer? No.
3: Yeah.
2: Not summer.
3: What about what's your most time off? Like
2: the holidays. Yeah. So we're closed between Christmas and New Year's. Yeah. Like, we don't even open. We're closed for 2 weeks.
3: Yeah.
2: Like, yeah. The holidays.
3: It's just like all the things you guys do with Breeze and everything. If you guys closed up shop, we wouldn't have anything to do.
2: Yeah.
3: Pretty lame summer.
1: We'd be bored.
2: We're here to provide. Yeah, what can I say?
3: Yeah, but I have my Skibidi toilet.
2: I think I should bring one in for you guys.
3: Please.
2: I thought the rings were a little more appropriate than the Skibidi toilets, whatever that is, but.
3: I don't know what it is. The child in me wants a Skibidi toilet.
2: All right, I'll save one for you.
3: Well, it's good to see you.
2: Yeah, you too.
3: Awesome. And, watch out. Keep an eye on Donnie Scott.
2: We will. Don't you worry.
1: He's off the rails.
2: Yeah, a little bit, but it's awesome. He loves it.
1: It's so awesome.
2: It's awesome. It's so good.
3: I enjoy,
1: he brings me a lot of joy.
2: Me too.
3: I enjoy his fire.
2: I know.
3: For life.
2: I know. I wish that he could
3: He's
2: come
3: old
2: in
3: school.
2: More.
3: He's old
2: so
3: school.
2: Old school. And I love so that. Funny to yeah. me how old school he is.
3: We need more of that.
2: 100%.
3: Need a little more Donnie Scott in my life. I still think we ought to do Donnie Scott's My Daddy Day.
1: I know, dude.
3: I don't know why you fight me on that. Listen,
1: because no one else is going to understand it. It's going to be us four laughing at the duck pond and nobody else getting it.
2: That's true.
3: If you're a single child and you're fatherless, Donnie Scott's your daddy for a day.
2: Oh my God.
3: Guys are overthinking it.
2: Dude,
3: just
2: true.
3: Bring the adoption.
2: Why didn't I just simplify it, obviously?
3: Anybody that brings down some kid's adoption papers get a free hot dog.
2: My God.
3: Donnie Scott's your daddy.
2: You know what's funny is, this is totally not about that. I'm going to pivot the conversation. But last night, our PA guy called out for like a family thing.
1: Yeah.
2: And I was so close to calling one of you guys. Be like, will you come do PA for us? Like, we were at the scraping the bottom of the barrel.
3: I would totally love that.
2: And I was like, we need anyone up. Literally anyone. I'll take anyone.
3: We will let her and I do PA day or something.
2: I will 100% let you guys
3: totally
2: do that.
3: That. Yeah. That would be so funny.
1: Yeah, for sure.
2: I'll keep that in my back pocket.
3: When is the wiener holster out?
2: Oh, it's not till July.
3: Okay, that's July.
2: July 18th?
3: We should do
2: 16th,
3: wiener holster.
2: Whatever Saturday is.
3: You want to do wiener holster night?
1: Well, we can't just declare that we're taking the PA guys.
2: We
1: job,
2: can. We'll make it happen. If you guys want to do it, we will make it happen.
3: Pa-pow. I'll wear my ring. Pa-pow. I'm going to bring my 6'7" friend.
2: Perfect.
3: Pa-pow.
2: And you can declare that be Donnie Scott is your daddy night. Your daddy night. Not anyone else's. Just yours.
3: Dude, totally. Oh, please let me prep for this. This would be great. I got a whole thing. I'm going to have a pretend mommy, Donnie Scott. We're going to have a whole thing.
2: Well, now it's just really weird. It's even weirder. I should say.
1: I'm going to call out sick that night.
3: It's okay. All right. All right. You got stuff to do.
2: All right.
3: Why don't you go do CEO stuff and we'll vote for you for next year.
2: I'm not the CEO. Yeah,
3: well, you are.
2: Okay.
3: It's good to see you. Talk to you later.
2: Bye.
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1: 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Just do that, man. And you can click on that button that says book now. It could not be easier. And you know, once you get that dumpster delivered to your home, your wherever you're getting it delivered, you can hop on that website and there's a tab right there that says not allowed, and you can click on there for more information on the stuff that you can't put in your dumpster. So they make that really easy too, because that's kind of a panic moment too, where you're like, can I put this in there? Can I put this in there? So they make that super duper easy. But yeah, you can go ahead and order your dumpster, whatever size you need. And can I make a small suggestion after ordering a couple different dumpsters?
3: There you go.
1: Maybe go a little bit bigger than what you think you need.
3: Yeah.
1: Just because sometimes you start purging and you're like, you know what? I'm in the mood to get rid of all of this. Yeah. So yeah. And you can do up to 7 days. Some of them have up to 10 days on there. So that's nice. And then you can kind of tack on an additional, like they have $25 a day after that if you want to tack on. So that's super duper nice. And then maybe you can squeeze in 2 weekends, because on the weekends usually you have a little extra time to take advantage of that. But man, I love renting a dumpster and purging and getting rid of stuff, especially if you're like redoing a room.
3: Yep. Demolition.
1: You know, or maybe, you know, you're moving your parents out and into assisted living or something like that, and you want to get rid of a bunch of their stuff, or maybe you got a hoarder situation going on, or like when we did the barn situation, you know, that was like decades of stuff that piled up. So we really had to get rid of a lot, you know, and just like twine that's been laying around forever or whatever.
3: You either bury it or call PDL Waste Solutions.
1: Yeah.
3: How the hell do you know what to do with twine?
1: You know? It's just junk that's been laying around for so long.
3: I went to this garage sale. All they had was twine. I didn't understand.
1: Come on, for crying. And it's cheaper than you think it's going to be, too. 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

0: night.
1: Pretty reckless when I wake up. JJO, your fly's open. It's almost full. We have some openings. Good news, we do have some openings. Bad news is you're running out of time. 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
2: Hubba hubba.
1: 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And JJO.
3: Yeah, it'll be a great time. Yeah, come see us.
1: The Bridges, they just let us run wild.
3: Yeah, amok.
1: They let us run amok, and we try to help out. Some of the holes are kind of special to proceeds helping a Grace Hospice, which you've ever encountered those angels. They're amazing. And the work they do is never gets enough credit. So helping them when we can, however we can,
3: mm-hmm.
1: whenever we can. All right. What are we doing? Are we wrapping up? What are we doing?
3: Yeah, I have to do Hump Day News.
1: Okay, let's go check traffic, which basically traffic every time should just be avoid John Nolan Drive. All right, let's see if that works.
4: Good morning. Traffic isn't bad now. All clear on the interstates and Beltline. Still congestion in the construction zone on John Nolan, with North Shore Drive closed until mid-July. That plus the usual traffic light and construction congestion downtown on East Wash Capitol Square and campus. Other main routes at the posted speeds. No crashes or delays. With your JJO traffic, I'm Stacey Kay.
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0: Just side note quick.
1: Yeah.
0: We were talking about the female version of teabagging. people were saying clam slam. Which, sure. But oftentimes we also say scissoring as a clam slam. Clam stamp.
1: We're really getting into weeds here.
0: Taco dip. I like taco dip.
1: Oh, that's, yeah, I'm going to upvote that one.
0: Snail trail. So that's some of the options. And then Denise sent us an example of Skibidi toilet. So I'll have to share that with you.
1: I'm very excited.
0: Okay. Thank you for continuing to educate your local idiot DJs. We appreciate you. A survey of 1,000 single adults reveals 1 in 6 haven't dated someone they first met offline in 2 years. Despite 83% hoping to meet someone organically this summer rather than through dating apps, 60% say lack of confidence prevents them from approaching people in person. I'm sure, because I see the interactions and you see the ticky-tockies and the reels, and it's like, you know, people approach and then they're like, I have a boyfriend or whatever, or they assume automatically, whatever. It's just a wild world out there. Fear of rejection tops barriers at 53%. Well, 37% overthink their approach. What shall I say?
1: You don't take the shots you don't miss, biatch.
0: What's that?
1: Huh?
0: What's that?
1: Nothing. I totally agree with you. On all of this. That's a kind of a sad stat there.
0: Whatever. You miss all the shots you don't take.
1: Oh, whatever, dude. Just
0: it's my favorite saying. Just love that saying.
1: Prepare the taco dip.
0: Miss all the shots you don't take.
1: Prepare the taco dip and calm down.
0: Man, oh man. Every person that's sleeping with a hot chick loves saying that. Because that's what we say. That's what we said before we went in.
1: Learned a little something here today.
0: 33% don't know conversation starters. What shall I say to them? Yo, bitch, how you doing? Hey, yo,
1: it's
0: bitch.
1: Hopeless. It's completely hopeless.
0: I like your hair.
1: How about
2: sleeves? They're really puffy. Yeah,
1: just lie. Have we met? It's not that hard.
0: Research found, I don't know that lying is the way to begin.
1: Well, that's not even lying. Just tell yourself you hang out with hot chicks all the time. Whatever.
0: Research found 74% view summer as ideal for romance.
1: Here's an icebreaker. I don't have any friends. There's a great icebreaker.
0: Help me.
1: Sad.
0: I don't know what to do with my giant wiener. Help me.
1: Really, really sad.
0: Yet only 18% believe friends effectively help them meet new people. Yeah, your friends, they're terrible. Additionally, 52% prefer organic meetings over dating apps, with 26% favoring activity-based dates over traditional dinner dates.
1: I really never thought about socializing as learning math, but I guess, you know, I'm trying to think back in school and the anxiety of approaching Tammy DeLong for a dance at the 7th grade.
0: Yeah.
1: Dance. I suppose I was sweating like a whore in church.
0: Yeah.
1: But I guess math is easy for some people, and so is socializing, I guess. Trying to be an understanding person over here.
0: Muff punch.
1: Muff punch.
0: Gooch smooch.
1: There it is.
0: Lip smacking.
1: These are also icebreakers when you meet someone new.
0: Beaver stamp.
1: Goes either way.
0: Wayne Gretzky.
1: What? Does Wayne know about this? He should be making money off of this.
0: Yeah.
1: No, I guess that's why they invented alcohol for courage or something. I don't know. Break the ice.
0: Mm-hmm.
1: I don't know either. You could always just, you know, act normal and see what happens.
0: I can't.
1: Find an event. Here's what they always say. Find an activity. And I'm just, you know, breaking it down a little bit. Find an activity you enjoy. You like knitting? Go to the knitters. Go to where the knitters are. You see what I'm doing? See what I'm doing? I'm breaking down barriers through assimilation You see what I'm doing?
0: Mm. Yeah. Where'd you meet Christy?
1: Stalked her at work.
0: Oh, I don't recommend doing that. You want to know why?
1: Why?
0: Because most people would get fired.
1: Yeah, I guess so. Well, I've been yelled at before. It's no big deal.
0: Yeah. I do like the hobby idea.
1: You have to, it's like you have to meet.
0: Because then you have a thing in common already.
1: Yeah, you need to, hand in hand. You need to go to places you go.
0: Clam in hand.
1: To meet women. You got to let that stuff go. We've moved on. You got to meet women, for example, places you hang out. That's where the barrier gets broke down. You know? Don't go to places you don't know to meet women. It's scary. I'll tell you an example.
0: Oh, Wayne Gretzky said it. You miss 100% of the shots you don't take. That's okay.
1: Wow. Too bad. Because from now on,
0: I was like, "What does Wayne Gretzky have to do
1: Christy,
0: with T-Bay?"
1: Christy is going to give you the old Wayne Gretzky tonight, if you know what I'm saying. She doesn't understand it yet, but she will. She'll totally understand. We're going to.
0: I'm going to go to Amber. Yo, bitch, you get the old Wayne Gretzky.
1: We're gonna cross our old hockey sticks tonight, if you know what I'm saying. Yes. Yes. Anyways. Anyways. This meeting thing. God, we overthink it, don't we? You know?
0: Well, and I get it. Being rejected sucks.
1: Yes.
0: So.
1: I get it. But I understand that. I don't want to poo-poo it.
0: You know.
1: But
0: I like the hobby idea is great because then no matter what, at least you're having fun doing your hobby.
1: Yeah, if you can stay in your own zone of things that you do or things that you're passionate about, you're going to find the like-minded. I think there's a, I don't know, I just think there's a your percentage goes up, in my opinion. I've always thought that. Yeah. Like at work. Work can be the same as, you know, joining a club, you know? You're here, you're trapped, I'm breathing on you, I'm playing with your hair, I'm, you know, you're, you will be mine. You will be mine.
0: Oh, no.
1: Anyway.
0: Get me out of here.
1: Yeah, I'm out of here.
0: All right, fingering the news and fisting the facts, I'm Biatch.

0: Their parents' disappointment.
1: Nobody knows better than me that you're a lost cause.
0: Is your entertainment. Get up to no good with Johnny and D. Mornings, 94.1 JJO.

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1: 94.1 JJ Architects there. Broken mirror. No. Johnny and the Biatch, Poor Judgment Coffee. We like it black. We like it bold. It's very flavorful, though. A little nutty. And artificial flavors can bite my ass.
2: Yeah, dude.
1: Man, coffee the way it was meant to be. Black, full of flavor. We'd love it. You pick up our own coffee. 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Love that place. Beach House Lashes. And Sun Prairie, you're going to order that now worldwide at WJJO.com.
2: Yeah.
1: Drinking our coffee in Russia right now.
2: It's so good. Oh, I have it this morning.
1: Good.
2: Yeah, it's delish.
1: All right, more visitors.
2: Yeah, Jimmy K is Hi, Jimmy. In here, my friend Jimmy from Hotel K, pet sitting.
3: Good morning. How
2: good
3: are you?
2: Good morning. 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And there is exciting things happening at freebellyrubs.com. And Jimmy, I'm just going to let you take it away.
3: You know it for sure. 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It's our 10-year anniversary. So excited about that. You know, when I started the business back in 2016, we started small. It was just my wife and I and two or three other people helping me with pet sits. And at that point in time, it seemed like the perfect deal to hire independent contractors as our pet sitters, you know. But the growth has been tremendous over the last 10 years. So we need to evolve, you know. So starting January 2027, I'm converting our pet sitters from independent contractors to fully trained W-2 employees. And to help with the overhead cost of that and to help some other company goals that we have, we're launching the Belly Rub Reset, crowdfunding for the future. In January, we're launching a crowdfunding campaign on Indiegogo where we're going to attempt to raise $125,000. Mm-hmm. And this goal or this Belly Rub Reset stands on four legs. One, we're going to clear up some debt with it from the COVID era. Two, help with the capital reserved for the workforce transition, converting our pet sitters over to fully trained employees. Obviously, marketing growth. We're expanding in Dodge, Columbia, Rock Counties right now. And we want to advertise, just like here on JJO. And also, we want to set up a community support fund. This is where we can offer pet sitting services to people in our neighborhoods that are on a fixed income, lower income, or step in case of a family emergency, a single pet parent goes to the hospital, be able to step in and help them out with their pet sitting. So what do you have to do? Just go to our website, freebellyrubs.com. Right under the picture of the corgis, there's a big red box. There's our launch video there. You can check that out. And go to the Indiegogo campaign page and click the follow button. That's the most important thing you could do right now. The campaign is going to go live in July. There's a bunch of rewards that you could check out where you could actually get up to $1,500 of free pet sitting.
1: Wow.
3: It's pretty cool. And I really appreciate all your guys' help with this.
1: So it helps you expand your pet sitting services.
3: Exactly.
1: To get out. Yeah.
3: The big thing, you know, when we started small, we only had a few people. Right. Fast forward today, we have like 18 pet sitters.
1: Wow, nice.
3: 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We're looking for more pet sitters. But I want to be able to take care of the workforce that's helping Hotel K grow and give them, you know, solid wages, some benefits, some paid time off to eliminate the burnout factor in the pet sitting industry, which is kind of big. 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I've been a big believer of that all my life, and I want to make it happen here at Hotel K.
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2: Fantastic. All right. Thank you, Jimmy.
3: Appreciate you guys. Yeah. Thank you.
1: Good to see you, Jimmy. Yeah, pet sitting. Everybody eventually will need one. And by the way, how long does somebody spend usually with a pet on average? Your sitters. I'm just curious.
3: You know, typical family vacations, a week. So, you know, our live-in house sitting service, our pet sitters are moving in your house for a week, you know?
1: That's really cool, dude.
3: Yeah.
1: And I love that.
3: And weekends. So it's all about peace of mind. You know, you go away on vacation.
1: Yep.
3: And you're on vacation, you're on the beach, you don't have to worry about what your dogs or your cats are
1: safety
3: up to.
1: Safety for your house, safety for your pet.
3: Exactly.
1: And then you get to enjoy your vacation. It's good to see you, Jimmy. Thank you, brother.
3: Thanks, guys.
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0: We're going to have a sound lounge at the Moon Bar coming up Monday, this Monday, June 8th. It's 608 day, and celebrate all things here in the 608. Even the bad things, but we're going to focus on the good things. Lilac is going to be performing at the Moon Bar Monday morning. Starting at 6, we'll be there. We'll crack open the morning show. Excuse me. Gardetto's. It's open to the public, and you don't need to win. You don't have to turn a favor in. Slipping me a 20 would help. Anyways, everybody's welcome. 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

0: 401 Jay Jones, Billy Morrison, and there is something going on in the deep, dark crevices at work.
1: Well, okay. I think that there is a secret sex club at my office.
2: Really? What's the address?
1: Yeah.
0: You're gonna go deep cover. Deep cover. Hi, I'm the copier maintenance man.
2: Well,
0: why aren't you wearing pants? So a sex club.
1: Yeah.
2: Why?
0: How does that work?
1: So there's this common area, and then there's this little like offshoot storage area. I've got the keys to it, and I've inadvertently walked in on 5 separate couples.
2: At one time or at 5 different times? Oh, I was
1: different
2: like, well.
0: It's not that big.
2: Okay, yeah, right? I was like, first of all, that's not a closet. Hey, that's a conference room.
0: I was just going to say, take it to the conference room. All right, so you physically open the door, and there's people all naked.
1: All naked, all okay. Going at it, and it, you know, different pairings, and I haven't, you know, worked there for a very long time. I've only been there a couple of years, but are other offices like this?
0: All right, wait a minute. Back up here now. Now, what is the reaction of these people that are all in a tangled up sex mess? What do they say?
1: They tend to just, it's been varied, but there's a little bit of a, like, dude, be cool, close the door, you know? It's kind of this, like, I'm the one with the party foul.
0: Okay, so how do you know it's, where does the sex club part come in?
1: Okay, well, this is the weird part. I mean, okay, I think there's this code, like the secret code, because people quack at each other in the hallway.
2: What?
1: They quack. They like make duck noises.
2: Like what? Do one.
0: Yeah, what do you hear? Let me hear it.
1: Okay. Kind of a
0: so you
1: quack.
0: Hear that? So you hear that walking down the hallway. You hear people quacking.
1: Yeah, they do like this little like yes, sir. To yeah. each other. It's so weird. I don't.
0: Well, we're having sex.
1: I heard this rumor that it's called the Duck Club.
0: Okay, so you did. I wonder if the quacking sound is the sound they make. No, you haven't walked in on people quacking, have you?
1: I have not walked in on people quacking. Right, so, I'm only connecting it because it's such weird behavior and it feels like this secret message. And then the weird rumor that it's called the Duck Club. That's all I got.
2: What in the hell is going on over there?
1: How, is he right?
2: Is there any work getting done?
1: I mean, yeah, we actually worked all the way through the pandemic. We've done a, you know, it's fine. It's just like, this seems like just the way things are. And am I crazy? I mean,
0: no, ma'am, you're not crazy. This is Columbo, a sex detective.
2: Yeah.
0: I can tell you it's like a petting zoo in there with the quacking ducks walking around trying to get work done. Oh,
2: the only thing that would make this weirder is if you told me it was a family business.
1: Thank goodness it's not a family business.
0: It'd be weird if Ivana and Jared was quacking at each other walking down the hall. Sarah, this is the White House. Could you keep your quack down? So you think, in summary, there is a sex club and they quack at each other, and that is the code to go have sex?
1: I mean, yeah.
0: Okay.
2: Jesus.
0: All right. Well, I'm not going to poo-poo you because you don't seem crazy.
1: Thank you.
0: You don't seem crazy. So your question then is, what? Do you call the cops? What are the HR?
1: Should I report this? Like, what is my civic duty here? I mean, like, is it my responsibility to break up the duck club?
0: Do I break up the duck club?
2: What are you thinking? No.
0: I'm trying to picture my management walking in here and telling us we have the option to join the duck club.
2: I'd be like, well, not surprised.
0: Skee-ball comes in. Quack. Look, we got to talk. Quack. Like, is she trying to tell us something? Why is she quacking?
2: So weird.
0: It's really strange. Well, I don't know. So you're the new person, and you have seen people having sex, which is a great benefit.
2: So weird.
0: Great benefit in that company. You thought your gym reimbursement was good. Well, you joined the duck club.
2: Well, they probably think you're cool with it because you didn't report any of them, smashing their whatnots together.
1: I mean, yeah, that's true. I am now complicit, I guess.
2: Well, you might as well get a couple fingers in the good old stink garage.
1: I'm not a prude. I don't mind if people, want to get their jollies off and get together. It's a weird environment at a workplace.
2: Yeah.
1: And I feel a little scared to go in the storage room.
2: Well, then I'd be like, well, this counts as your second 15-minute OSHA break.
0: Do you feel harassed?
1: No, because it's not directed at me in any way.
0: Trying to think if I walked in on multiple people having sex in this building, what would I do? What would you do? Blackmail the people in the free sushi lunch?
2: Trying to think. So many of my coworkers have slept with each other. I'm trying to keep it all straight.

0: spring love. Isn't it great?
1: Yes, it is.
2: Well, I suppose, though, I mean, pandemic times.
0: Look.
2: They figured they're already in each other's bubble. Might as well get some booty while you're in each other's bubble.
0: Hello?
3: Hey, yeah, it's Jerb. I'm going to need some photographic evidence.
0: For real.
3: I'm not sure I quite believe you. You may have to get your phone out and do a video.
2: Jesus Christ, Jerb.
0: Well, he's being thorough, ma'am.
2: Very thorough investigation.
0: Just one more question. Yes. Just one more question, ma'am. Do you have a picture of the missionary duck? The missionary duck, ma'am. I'll need to see the missionary duck. Hi, how's it going?
4: What happens in duck club stays in...
0: Hi, how's it going?
4: I don't know if I want to ruffle any feathers.
2: Dude, don't.
0: Thank you very much. Hug that listener. Hi, how's it going?
5: Hey, two things, Johnny. One, is she disappointed that she's not been asked to be a quacker?
0: And two,
5: man, what a way to boost company morale.
2: Hey, right?
0: Hey, do you want to be in the duck club?
6: Honestly... No, that storage room is just not quite my...
0: You need to hose that down, first of all, or burn it, either one.
6: Exactly.
0: Or go in and take a sniff, if you know what I'm saying.
6: Oh, God.
0: Bam!
2: I do know what you're saying.
0: Bam!
2: Stop shouting at me.
0: Ready for Sturgis. I'm in training. All right. Final analysis, Biatch. Final analysis.
7: Oh, rubber ducky, you're the one. You make bath time lots of fun.
2: If it was me and whatever, this might be the most non-confrontational way to deal with it. But if it was just me, I'd let them go on screwing and quacking.
6: Okay.
0: Well, clearly she's affected if she's got to go into the room. So
2: maybe knock before you open it.
0: Let's see a sign-up sheet. Yep, rooms taken for...
2: Totally, sign-up sheet.
0: 10 minutes. That's a little odd, but I'll go with it. Until it bothers you, I don't know if you're bothered. You don't sound entirely bothered.
6: I mean, I'm just a little confused. And I think it's like, I guess I could learn to pay attention to the quacking and then know to stay clear of the storage room for a little bit. It's a mildly irritant.
0: Well, avoid the room if you want. I feel like if you're going to narc everybody out, that's going to be a problem, too. And then, it depends on how far up the chain it goes.
2: You got to let it lie.
0: The duck club. I would let it go for a while.
6: Okay. This is what I was looking for. Thank you.
0: And if you get quacked at, keep track of who's quacking at you and how often. And then if you've got evidence... in the long run, ma'am, then you've got a list of grievances. You got a weird one on your hands. If you want to keep your job, I would let it lie. I really want to keep my job.
6: I really like everything else about it.
0: Yeah, I feel like there's no right answer. All right, thank you, Zoe.
6: All right, bye.
0: I could keep talking, but there's no answer to that.
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0: Dude, just keep your head down, spread your legs.
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15: 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And then there's less maintenance. You're just out there, you're doing your thing, and bada boom, it's ready to go every year. Sweep it off, boom, and you got it. So comes with a 3-year warranty and Tim and Sarah on every job. So if you want a masterpiece, whether you're doing a kitchen or you're just

0: still on a small pad. Just something creativity, with some creativity, some color, and something that, you know, a space you can enjoy and relax. That's what it's all about. You don't need to spend a ton of money. I mean, you can if you want, but you don't need to. You can check out their Facebook page, or you can go to ultimatelandscapingwi.com and see samples of what they do. They're literally on every job and getting it done and turning your backyard into a very, very cool hangout spot. And maybe it's the missing piece to your puzzle. And maybe you don't want to deal with repainting a deck or something like that. 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You're going to learn a lot more about them because they're coming to the Sturgis with
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4: Yeah, they act like children.
0: Lance.
4: Well, mostly. Get up to no good with Johnny and Dee. Mornings.
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0: Well.
2: No weenie head.
0: May your Wayne Gretzky's be. Joyful. Here. And you heard it here first. What are we
2: Wayne
0: doing?
2: Wayne Gretzky.
0: The what? tomorrow is Thirsty Thursday. What do we got? Oh, I know what's coming in. That's why Trixie comes in here.
2: Yeah, well, tomorrow we have a Mr. Skin replay and a Pizza Pet Thursday. And yeah, I do believe Trixie is visiting us.
0: I like Thursdays a lot. Here's Joy Coy and your last laugh on JJ.
6: Yes, I am Asian, so stop looking at me like a math problem. You guys are looking at me, what is that? Keep your compliments to yourself. I get the worst compliments all the time. Oh, you're Asian? I love orange chicken, huh? That's not a compliment. What do you do when someone says that? Like, I'm supposed to go, oh, thank you. All right. Orange chicken. All right. Orange chicken. It is so good. All right. Thank you. Look at this. Look at this. A lot of people are wearing T-shirts with pictures of people that inspire them to do stuff. I wear a picture of my son because no one inspires me to work harder than my son. It's also a constant reminder to wear a condom. Guys don't even know what condoms are anymore. You ever ask a guy, hey, you got a condom? No, I live in an apartment. What? What are you talking about? My son's two. It's like living with a crazy midget. Like crazy, like crazy people talk to themselves. They laugh at their own jokes. They poop on themselves for no reason. That's my son. I'll just be watching TV. He'll come running in the living room. He's got his diaper on his head, crap scamming down the side of his face.
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1: Hell yeah. Breakfast, bloodies, live music. What a great way to celebrate 608 Day.
0: Sounds like I can eat as much as I want and no one's going to judge me.
1: I wouldn't go that far. We're judging you. All you got to do is show up at the Moon Bar and you're in the Lilac Sound Lounge.
0: Yeah, you can go get music all day in the 608, but we got to park your butt at the Moon Bar for some serious 608 rock and roll Monday, June 8th.
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0: Still eating. Still over here. Still eating.
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You get to say it every song we play. 1 through 5, 5 being the best, M for more, L for less. This is Demonic Depression from the Mighty Volbeat. What do you think of it on JJO?

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13: Madison Sour Rock, 94.1 JJO. One of the busiest men in music, Maynard, just got done with Pussifer Tour, Pussifer Album, Pussifer Comic Book. He's over in Europe right now with A Perfect Circle, who just put out a new tune. And lo and behold, he takes his third band, Tool, and announces they're going to headline Riot Fest. Damn.

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We have a massive concert calendar and we'll update it in two tunes on JJO. One of them is the latest from Sleep Theory, Words Are Worthless.

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2: 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I'm all over it, too, Ivan. 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Zoltan from Five Fingers on every night next week with Lou.

right, 94.1 JJO, a concert psych for AC/DC. They're going to be at the Camp Randall July 19th. It's a Sunday. Is that a good day to go down the highway to hell? 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
3: 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And they also have a new tune out that's a couple skate. We're going to play that after the foos and work our way towards the 90s at noon with Seven Dust soon on JJO. Take it, Dave.

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5: 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Days of the New, fully enjoyed putting out albums of different colors with trees on the cover. I used to think it was mandatory for you to have your picture of yourself at a loading dock with the floor wet or a tree. Those were the things for the 90s. This is the first tree record, came out in this day in 97. Let's hang with it for a bit on the 90s at noon.

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Maybe not a creative spurt. The first 3 days of the new albums all had trees on the cover and no title. They had a different color, though. So that first one became known as the Yellow Album. Was out this day in 97. This is the 90s. Yeah.

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2: 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We're wrapping up with rock star Mandatory Metallica. Joe from Hailstorm is taking care of it. He's gone way different than most people do. Kim from Soundgarden has a new book out. I don't know if it's a tell-all because I barely have ever heard the man talk.

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Yes, it's Solid Rock 94.1 JJO Dream Theater. For you people that like your rock music, very serious, very important. It is, you're having too much fun at the Dream Theater show. Knock it off. Next thing you know, girls will show up. Meat raffle Monday with Bavaria sausage. It's a thing. We're discussing it next.

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4: It's out there.
5: Sunshine mixed with clouds at times this afternoon, with daytime highs approaching 83. South winds 5 to 10 miles per hour. Mainly clear tonight. Lows dip down to about 58. Highs level off around 86 tomorrow. Sunshine mixed with clouds at times. I'm weatherology meteorologist Paul Trombley. Right now, it's 77 degrees.
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2: Yeah.
0: All right, Paul's here from MS. What's up, buddy?
3: Yeah, so I got a text from Jason. He's like, oh, you got to talk about headlights.
2: Yeah.
3: I forget to talk about those, but yes, wow. One of the last pairs of headlights I sold to a gentleman with a midsize GM pickup truck, little Canyon. You know, it's got the projector lenses, those little globular shaped lenses in the low beam headlight. And so many of the aftermarket LED replacement bulbs for your headlamps aren't engineered well. They're just, you know, another thing you can just buy online, right? We sell the Lucas Lighting product, and they are engineered to the hilt. This gentleman, I put these in his vehicle. He's just like, it's like night and day. He says, I would never would have dreamt that these lights work that well. Absolute. Well, night and day.
0: Yeah.
3: I mean, you can see where you're going. If you go to the Lucas Lighting website, please do that. Look up your vehicle. They even have the Institute of Highway Safety ratings on the headlamps that are in your vehicle. And you can see the differences there in terms of being able to see far enough that you're not out driving your brakes when you're going highway speeds.
0: Oh, okay.
3: Yeah, there's a lot. Interesting. There's a lot there. This is not a cheap online device. This is something we stock, something we help install, something that really does have, you know, make your ride safer. And when you live in Wisconsin, the sun doesn't get very high in the sky and stay out very long this time of year. So super idea, Jason. Get her done.
0: See and be seen. Those are the operating modi here. All right, how do they get to AMS?
3: 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We're open 8 to 5 Monday through Friday right near the corner of PD and Verona Road. 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
19: 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New after two. Music from Eva Under Fire. We'll also get to that latest Nonpoint and Sublime. We are going to chat about coffee and golf after two. Nowhere but JJO.

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1: What are you looking at me for? 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

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You got to say in every song we play, 1 through 5, 5 being the best. M for more, L for less. This is the latest from Eva Under Fire featuring Maria Brink, Villainous on JJ.

0: hunker down at the Moon Bar downtown, 6 to 10 a.m. We'll be doing a morning show, 608 Sound Lounge, open to the public.
1: Hell yeah. Breakfast, bloodies, live music. What a great way to celebrate 608 Day.
0: Sounds like I can eat as much as I want and no one's going to judge me.
1: I wouldn't go that far. We're judging you. All you got to do is show up at the Moon Bar and you're in the Lilac Sound Lounge.
0: Yeah, you can go get music all day in the 608, but we got to park your butt at the Moon Bar for some serious 608 rock and roll Monday, June 8th.
1: 608 Day with Lilac and 94.1 and JJO.
0: Still eating. Still over here. Still eating.
1: Yeah.
0: All right, Paul's here from MS. What's up, buddy?
2: Yeah, so I got a text from Jason. He's like, oh, you got to talk about headlights.
1: Yeah.
2: I forget to talk about those, but yes, wow. One of the last pairs of headlights I sold to a gentleman with a midsize GM pickup truck, little Canyon. You know, it's got the projector lenses, those little globular-shaped lenses in the low-beam headlight. And so many of the aftermarket LED replacement bulbs for your headlamps aren't engineered well. They're just, you know, another thing you can just buy online, right? We sell the Lucas Lighting product, and they are engineered to the hilt. This gentleman, I put these in his vehicle. He's just like, it's like night and day. He says, I would have dreamt that these lights work that well. Absolute. Well, night and day.
0: Yeah.
2: I mean, you can see where you're going. If you go to the Lucas Lighting website, please do that. Look up your vehicle. They even have the Institute of Highway Safety ratings on the headlamps that are in your vehicle. And you can see the differences there in terms of being able to see far enough that you're not out driving your brakes when you're going highway speeds.
0: Okay.
2: Yeah, there's a lot there. This is not a cheap online device. This is something we stock, something we help install, something that really does have, you know, make your ride safer. And when you live in Wisconsin, the sun doesn't get very high in the sky and stay out very long this time of year. So super idea, Jason. Get her done.
0: See and be seen. Those are the operating modi here. All right, how do they get to AMS?
2: 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We're open 8 to 5 Monday through Friday right near the corner of PD and Verona Road. 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

0: 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Brock, Kiki.
1: Hello.
0: Happy Wednesday. Let's get to it, man. We got a great show lined up for you. Middle of the week. That's not bad. After coming back from a short week and now a regular week, I'm actually in pretty high spirits.
1: Yeah.
0: Which is surprising. Usually I'd be very depressed drinking because I'm still working. It's not Friday. But you know what? Not today. Anyway, we'll give you the full rundown here in just a little bit. It's Brock and Kiki on JJO.

0: Madison, Solid Rock, 94.1 JJO. Brock, Kiki.
1: Yes.
0: Yes, that's me. Great show lined up for you, everybody. Make sure you stick around. Obviously, we got your dumb vocabulary coming up. We got stupid quickies. I think we're going to talk tennis. What else? Other thing. I'll be honest, I didn't prepare that much. I'm just assuming it should be somewhat good.
1: We'll figure it out.
0: Yeah, we'll figure it out. I do know we got a ton of great music, so there you go on that. Anyway, stick around. More to come. It's Brock and Kiki on JJO.

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4: All right, Paul's here from MS. What's up, buddy?
5: Yeah, so I got a text from Jason. He's like, oh, you got to talk about headlights.
3: Yeah.
5: I forget to talk about those, but yes, wow. 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And so many of the aftermarket LED replacement bulbs for your headlamps aren't engineered well. They're just, you know, another thing you can just buy online, right? We sell the Lucas Lighting product, and they are engineered to the hilt. 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He says, I would have dreamt that these lights work that well. Absolute. Well, night and day.
4: Yeah.
5: I mean, you can see where you're going. 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Look up your vehicle. They even have the Institute of Highway Safety ratings on the headlamps that are in your vehicle. 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
12: 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Anyway, we're all over the place. Right now, all that remains, everything's wrong on JJO.

0: 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Stick around. Stupid quickies on the way. Very stupid. Very quick. Let's do NBA, traveling, and viral food. Sound good?
1: Sounds good.
0: Let's do it. Anyway, all that and more coming up right now. Evanescence, who will you follow on JJO?

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0: 94.1 JJO. Here we go. Stupid quickies. Well, let's kick it off with this. The NBA Finals tournament between the New York Knicks and the San Antonio Spurs tips off tonight at 8:30. The Knicks and the Spurs last minute of the NBA Finals back in 99, which resulted in the Spurs winning the championship. You know what is crazy, Kiki?
1: What?
0: You could have asked me, hey, what big event kicks off tonight?
1: Oh, yeah, I have no idea.
0: And the NBA Finals would have been like my 20th guess.
1: I had no idea.
0: No idea. And I think even if it was a team like me, obviously I'm from Wisconsin, so I'm a Bucks fan, I guess. I mean, you'd probably be...
1: Is that the
0: Milwaukee Bucks, yeah, for me. What would you be? I don't even know. What's the NBA team from Missouri? Is there one?
1: Do we have one?
0: I don't know.
1: Chicago Bulls.
0: In the Bulls,
1: since the 90s.
0: Well, again...
1: And Magic. Is the Magic still there?
0: Yes, Kiki. The Orlando Magic are still there.
1: Okay.
0: Well, either way... It's if you're into basketball, it's on tonight.
1: Tune in.
0: Yeah,
1: I guess.
0: Hey, see, now if it was the women's NBA finals,
1: I'd be all over it.
0: WNBA finals,
1: I'd be over it.
0: I would know for sure because I love watching a bunch of layups and
1: stop it.
0: Point totals that only hit the upper 40s. Okay.
1: Okay.
0: God, she get a dunk in the layup. What about this, Kiki? There's a man named Barry Hoffner, and he has visited every country on Earth except for one. And he says traveling light is the secret to surviving life on the road, and you really only need five essentials when packing. A portable power bank, backpack, merino wool t-shirts, earplugs, and Starbucks instant coffee packets.
1: He sounds miserable.
0: Yeah, just traveling light. At that point, travel's not fun, all right? Because you're just surviving and just hauling ass everywhere. Also, too, I think pants might be ahead of earplugs. Or instant coffee.
1: Why earplugs?
0: I don't know. For sleeping, I guess.
1: So the bugs don't crawl in your ears?
0: I don't think that. Probably for noise, I'm guessing. You know? Like on a busy Chinese street down below your hotel, it might be kind of noisy. You need earplugs. Again, though, I think pants should be on the list.
1: Yeah.
0: Like, I didn't mention pants.
1: He did not.
0: Is that just, are pants just
1: shoes,
0: a given?
1: Too.
0: Shoes might be good. I don't know. There's other things other than maybe.
1: Maybe since he's wearing it, he's not packing.
0: Yeah. Well, maybe throw an extra pair of drawers in there, man. You don't know.
1: Yeah, is he just wearing the same pants?
0: Same ones? That's gross, dude. That's gross. How about leave the earplugs at home and get some pants, man? Lastly, the chip bag sandwich is trending. Basically, it involves putting everything you would put into a sub, grinder, hoagie. You know what I'm talking about?
1: Yeah.
0: The sandwiches, right? Meat, cheese, lettuce, tomatoes, etc. into a bag of chips, mix it all with the potato chips, and then eat your sandwich right out of the bag.
1: Sounds like a walking taco.
0: Walking taco. You just renamed the walking taco. That's my beef with this current TikTok generation.
1: Yeah.
0: Is they just think they're inventing all this stuff, but really they're just giving stupid names to things that already exist.
1: It's a different flavor of walking taco.
0: It's a walking sub. Oh, have you tried the new chip in a bag? Or a sandwich in a bag? You mean walking taco, you idiot? Knock it off, Gen Z. All right, there you go. That is your stupid quickies for a Wednesday. We're going to be back with more. It's Brock and Kiki.

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1: Give me a break.
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0: Madison Solid Rock 94.1 JJO. Hour number two on the way. We are going to talk adorable furry friends that are up for adoption, plus a leaf blower that was mistaken for a very dangerous weapon. Wild that you would think it was that. And, of course, a ton of great music. That's going to do most of the work for us. Thank goodness. On the way, we got Days of the New, Black Veil Brides, their new track. Right now, Rage Against the Machine on JJO.

you do what they told ya. Now you do what they told ya. Now you do what they told ya. Now you do what they told ya.

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Well, we all know we love helping out our furry friends. And maybe you're looking for a new furry friend that could be a furry family member. 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

Madison, Solid Rock, 94.1 JJO. 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
3: An earlier accident downtown still has southbound East Wash closed between Brearley and Livingston. Another accident on 151 South and American Parkway has been on the right shoulder, not causing a delay. Pockets of congestion on the northbound interstate between 94 and 151 and on the eastbound Beltline between the bridge and Park Street, westbound slow at Sumala Highway. Not bad on John Nolan, but brake lights are starting up in the construction zone along with the usual traffic light and construction congestion downtown on East Wash, Capitol Square, and campus. With your JJO traffic, I'm Stacy K.
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13: 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You know, sometimes you just want to be able to clean your lawn, maybe blow some leaves without people thinking that you're Schwarzenegger from Commando. Yeah, that all makes sense with the story I have coming up here in just a little bit. First, let's get back to the music. This is Catch Your Breath, Dark on JJO. 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
2: All right, Obs, it's going to be the first weekend in June. If you're planning to put together a snack tray or a cooler to take outside for the first maybe cookout of the summer, olives are having a moment. You should know this. A survey revealed the list of summer picnic foods that are growing and declining in popularity. And I guess you want to be cool. Maybe you don't care. So here we go. The new favorites list. Olives, number one, with a bullet. Flatbreads, breadsticks, hummus, chorizo, rounding out the top five. You know where you can find a great chorizo? Bavaria sausage in Fitchburg. Halloumi, that's number six. You know what that is? I didn't either. It's some sort of Mediterranean cheese that can be grilled. It's cheese, so I'm a fan. Salami, prosciutto, Spanish tortilla, and focaccia. That's number 10. So there you go. Top 10 right there. Now, items that are failing the taste test. Spam, number one. How dare you? Cocktail weenies, corned beef, sandwich spread, sliced white bread, rounding out the top five of the bottom of the barrel. Cheap potato chips, cheese and chutney, cheddar cheese slices, mayo, and potato salad also at the bottom. Well, maybe I don't want a picnic with these people. You ever think about that? You'll pry my potato salad from my cold, dead hands. Prime Meats, by the way, has amazing potato salad. You know what I say you should put in your picnic basket? Whatever the F you want. Picnic away, my friends. Picnic away.
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0: Rock 94.1 JJO. Well, last month, someone called the police in Massachusetts to report a man in camouflage carrying a bazooka, which sounds alarming. Cops responded and tracked the guy down, but it wasn't a one-man militia wanting to blow stuff up. He was a one-man landscaping service wanting to blow stuff around. The bazooka was a leaf blower.
1: Oh, my gosh. Was he carrying it like a bazooka? Is that what the confusion is? Like on his shoulder?
0: No, I couldn't figure out the handle thing, so I put it on my shoulder. So we can call it a weapon of mass destruction.
1: Oh, there we go.
0: Whoever wrote this, how dare you? The cops didn't mind, though. The department said, you never know. Everyone's perception can be different. You're better off calling and reporting something than ignoring it and having be something worse. Okay, I do agree with that. All right, see something, say something. Haven't we been taught that for a long time?
1: Yep.
0: However, I think there's also a line to that. Because what are the odds that this person has a bazooka? I guess maybe a little common sense comes into that. You know what I mean?
1: For sure.
0: Like, yeah, okay.
1: People got some weird stuff, though.
0: It's true. The amount of stories we've read about hand grenades.
1: Just digging them out of the ground.
0: Yeah, or that one chick that we talked about who threw a stick of dynamite at her boyfriend.
1: Yeah.
0: She just had that laying around. So, okay, Kiki, maybe you're right. Now, in this crazy world we live in, who's to say some guy didn't get a black market bazooka?
1: Yeah.
0: You know, walk around like Arnold in Commando. Crazy. Anyway, so I kind of want to shoot a bazooka. I got to shoot a flamethrower.
1: Just got to make sure that it's pointed in the right direction.
0: Yeah.
1: There's not a single movie that has a bazooka where they point it in the right direction.
0: Well,
1: it always shoots behind them.
0: Comedy army movies comedy action movies.
1: Yes.
0: A lot in the army
1: every
0: now.
1: Every time. I feel like that must be a real issue.
0: Which, by the way, one of my favorite lines of all time. So funny you bring this up, Kiki, because that's a very good point. In the army now, when he picks up the bazooka and he goes, suck it, it's a one time. I quote that at least 3 times a week.
1: Yeah,
0: okay.
1: It's true.
0: But yeah. So, all right. Look out. Look out.
1: For those leaf blowers.
0: For those leaf blowers, I guess. All right. Let's get back to the music with Fozzy, I Know Evil on JJO.

0: adulting is hard enough. Finding the tastiest coffee on earth should not be. That was a long, stupid quote.
1: Poor judgment. The new JJO Morning Show coffee from Brewhaha Roasters. 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
0: Poor judgment. 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
10: Weather. It's out there.
11: Lows level off around 57 tonight under mainly clear skies. Southerly winds 5 to 10 miles per hour. A blend of clouds and sun tomorrow, 86. Overcast skies tomorrow night. Chance of thunderstorms. Lows around 65. I'm weatherology meteorologist Paul Trombley. Currently 82.
12: 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Hour number 3 on the way. Coming up, we are going to do your dumb vocabulary. As always, very dumb for you. Plus, I got a fun little fact about tennis. Actually, kind of a crazy fact about tennis. And ton of great music. Nirvana coming up. 3 Days Grace right around the corner. Right now, Nine Inch Nails Closer on JJO.

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Well, don't forget, you have a say in every song we play here on JJO. That's right. We care what you think. All right. Your opinion actually matters here, unlike anywhere else. 1 through 5, 5 being the best, M for more, L for less. Tell us what you think of 3 Days Grace. Don't want to go home tonight on JJO.

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0: on the way. Bad news, you will clinically, by definition, be dumber because of it. It's not like, oh yeah, I feel dumber. It's like, no, you're actually dumber. Mm-hmm. It's been proven by science to decrease brain gray matter, wrinkles, all that stuff.
1: It's true.
0: The size, it shrinks it. So anyway, getting you dumber in just a little bit, dumb vocabulary. It's Brock and Kiki.

0: 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Well, let's get smart with our dumb vocabulary.
1: Just when I think you couldn't possibly be any dumber, you go and do something like this.
0: Your dumb vocabulary for today, gravedigger.
2: Oh, gravedigger.
0: Gravedigger.
2: Isn't that the name of like a monster truck?
0: One of the most famous, yes, okay. Kiki. Nicely done. Gravedigger is one of the most famous of all.
2: Thank you.
0: Right. I got to ride the back of a monster truck once.
2: Really?
0: Yeah, I was at the Dane County Fair years ago.
2: Was it so high?
0: It was very high, very loud, very scary.
2: I bet.
0: Very scary. They took you over some jumps and everything,
2: too.
0: Oh,
2: my gosh.
0: Not like anything crazy.
2: Were you, like, harnessed in?
0: No, I was just standing there holding on to one of the roll. But
2: of
0: course we were. There were seats and harnessed and everything. But very scary. Very, just terrifying. So,
2: nice.
0: Anyway, Gravedigger, not the famous monster truck.
2: Okay. Gravedigger, someone who's digging for... a bone? Yeah.
0: No, you can't just go, yeah. Gravedigger, incorrect.
2: Okay. I don't know.
0: It's a person who likes to sleep with senior citizens.
2: Oh, no. Okay.
0: Keep Al away from your grandma. He's a gravedigger.
2: Gross. To each their own.
0: That's a good one,
2: a good one.
0: Just trying to help Nana in her twilight years, okay? Give her a little fun.
2: They need love, too.
0: All right. Don't be gross, Kiki.
2: STDs, though. Beware.
0: Everyone's riddled with them. All right. That is your dumb vocabulary for a Wednesday. We'll be back with more. It's Brock and Kiki.

0: Johnny and D's, your flies open Saturday, June 13th at Bridges Golf Course.
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4: An accident on northbound Packers Avenue International Lane may still be an issue. And an accident on the eastbound Beltline at Fish Hatch has been blocking the right lane, causing a delay. Eastbound also slow at Gammon, westbound slow at Seminole Highway. Brake lights in the construction zone on John Nolan and both sides of McKee Road at Fitchrona Road, along with the usual traffic light and construction congestion downtown on East Wash, Capitol Square, and campus. With your JJO traffic, I'm Stacy Kay.
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14: Well, coming up, we got your fact and opinion. Just a fun little nugget of information for you where you go, huh, I feel so much smarter now after hearing that. And then immediately feel dumber after the opinion we give to you on this fact. Very little research put into it. A lot of just crazy statements following that fact. But we're going to talk tennis. I got an interesting tennis fact for you. Coming up, it's Brock and Kiki.

0: and opinion time. I love your facts. Where do you get your great facts?
1: Cool fact, man.
0: Cool fact, man. This is actually a quite interesting one, and I think it's crazy that we don't have an answer to it. Anyway, no one is quite sure the origin of the tennis scoring system, but it's been documented as far back as the 15th century.
1: Yeah, it's weird. It's confusing.
0: Well, you have,
1: why is there love in there? Why is there love? Why is there all numbers and then a love?
0: And then you got like 15, and then it doesn't go to 30. Or, no, yeah, it goes 15, 30. And then it's match, whatever it is. Think I'd remember from the week we spent on it in gym class. Did every millennial do a week of tennis in gym class?
1: I thought
0: class?
1: It was badminton.
0: We did badminton, too. And then we upgraded to tennis. But
1: we never did tennis. Wow. You must have went to a ritzy school.
0: You think you're better than me with yours?
1: We did not do tennis. Badminton was as close as we got.
0: It followed the week of riding around on those little dollies.
1: Yeah, and running your fingers over.
0: And running your finger over and playing some weird game of dolly dodgeball. I don't know what it was. Just mangled fingers out of there. Looked like I was holding onto a firework after that gym class. But isn't that crazy, though? Tennis, since the 15th century. That was the 1400s, and we're still like, not quite sure, but let's just keep it going.
1: Yeah.
0: There's got to be a better way.
1: It's got to be.
0: I did actually want to have a little fun with this, because with that crazy fact, we all know that in tennis, they make some interesting noises while playing tennis.
1: Oh, yeah, they
0: right?
1: do.
0: The grunts.
1: Mm-hmm. Yeah.
0: So I thought we'd play a little game called Tennis or Sex.
1: Oh, no.
0: Okay.
1: No,
0: so,
1: no.
0: I went through and I put together some things. I stole this, by the way, from the great Adam Sandler when he did the Are People Working Out or Having Sex?
1: Okay.
0: So this is instead, is it tennis or people having sex?
1: Okay.
0: So let's start with the first one. Ready?
1: Well, it's clearly tennis because you can hear the ball.
0: Incorrect. That is from 1978. Debbie Does Dallas. Oh. Kiki. All right. So not off to a great start for you. Let's try number two. So is that tennis or people having sex?
1: I'm going to say tennis again.
0: Sorry. That's from the 1982 movie Cafe Flesh. Okay. Kiki. All right. You're really not
1: See what's happening
0: You're not doing well on this. So again, tennis or people having sex?
1: I'm going to go with people having sex.
0: Very good. From 1995's Forrest Hump. You must have seen that. All right. Final one for you, Kiki. Again, in tennis or people having sex. Tennis or sex?
1: Unfortunately, sex.
0: No, actually, that's from the 1973 Battle of the Sexes between 29-year-old Billie Jean King and 55-year-old former number one tennis player Bobby Riggs.
1: Okay.
0: You didn't do very good on that one.
1: I did terrible.
0: You didn't do that one.
1: Yeah, you set me up for failure.
0: All right, that's your fact and opinion. We'll be back with more. It's Brock and Kiki.

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Well, if you want to see some real good golf, the American Family Insurance Golf Championship is returning to Madison June 5th through the 7th. 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
1: Hell yeah. 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
1: I wouldn't go that far. 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
0: Yeah, you can go get music all day in the 608, but we got to park your butt at the Moon Bar for some serious 608 rock and roll Monday, June 8th.
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0: Still eating. 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
13: Weather. It's out there.
9: Lows level off around 57 tonight under mainly clear skies. Southerly winds 5 to 10 miles per hour. A blend of clouds and sun tomorrow, 86. Overcast skies tomorrow night. Chance of thunderstorms. Lows around 65. I'm weatherology meteorologist Paul Trombley. Right now, 82.
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0: Madison, Solid Rock, 94.1 JJO. Final hour. Thank goodness. Officially kicked that off, man. I'm going to wrap this up. Before we move on, I did want to mention it is World Bike Day. Nice day to take a bike ride. We took a bike ride yesterday, Kiki.
1: And boy,
0: my legs were not ready for it.
1: No, that's why we only went for 20 minutes.
0: Everybody
1: around us was like, oh, back already? We're like, yeah. We went for 20 minutes. That's about all we can do right now.
0: That's about all we can do.
1: Our winter legs are still getting used to the summer activities.
0: I haven't gotten my Lance Armstrong quads in yet for the summer. I will say, and I've said this before, I bring up on World Bike Day, I think biking is fine.
1: Mm-hmm.
0: Stay on the bike trail, if please. All right, you and your weekend warrior buddies in your polyester onesies.
1: Oh, you're talking about when they're on the road?
0: And your goofy-ass helmets thinking that it's the big Tour de France. Mm-hmm. No, you're just annoying everyone around you, especially when there's a bike trail right there. So I'm going to say that. Two, I really want to get an electric bike. I know that's cheating. But I think it's time. I'm an adult. I'm 40.
1: I want one too. We can't afford two at a time. So one of us is going to, we're going to have to rock, paper, scissors, see who gets to buy the first one this year. And then we'll buy the second one next year.
0: You're just going to have to pedal harder, Kiki. That's what it is. And also, again, I go back to my stance. Anyone under the age of 16, if you don't have your driver's license, you should not be allowed to have an electric bike.
1: Yeah.
0: These kids have not put their sweat equity into pedaling all summer long.
1: Yep.
0: I think it's ridiculous that children are having electric bikes.
1: Yeah.
0: All right. I see them on the bike trail and they're not even pedaling on the same bike trail that I poured blood, sweat, and tears into.
1: And they're flying.
0: Yeah. So I'm sorry. If you're 15 and under, you should not be allowed to have an electric bike, and I will die on that hill.
1: Yep.
0: So a hill that I had to bike up with my own power. Unbelievable. All right, go bicycle. We're going to be back with more. It's Brock and Kiki.

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14: 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I know we've talked about them. They're awesome show coming up. Also, Atreyu in the mix as well, and much more. Right now, Disturbed, Stupefy on JJO.

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Well, in case you missed my interview with the very awesome, super funny Brandon Soller of Atreyu, you can hear that full interview now on our Discovery Music podcast page at WJJO.com, in the JJO app, or wherever you get your podcast. Had a lot of fun with him, and go check out all the other interviews that we have on there as well. Anyway, here's Atreyu now, all for you on JJO. I did it!

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Madison, Solid Rock, 94.1 JJO. Well, don't go anywhere. We got what we learned on the show coming up. We're going to wrap this Wednesday up. Thank goodness. So hang out for that. Right now, though, I got Turnstile. I want to know what you think about it. 1 through 5, 5 being the best. M for more, L for less. This is Look Out for Me on JJO.

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18: Madison, Solid Rock, 94.1 JJO. All right, quitting time. Get the hell out of here. Before we go, let's take a quick look back at what we learned on the show. First thing we learned is, swing on over to the old folks' home and do some grave digging. How's that sound, Kiki?
19: Oh, geez. Inappropriate. Uncomfortable.
18: Nana, no. What else did we learn on the show, Kiki? We learned that, your sandwich in a bag is just a renamed walking taco.
19: Stop trying to rename things that are already named.
18: Yeah, or already invented, okay? Stupid. Dumb. It's a walking taco no matter what. And the last thing we learned on the show is, you're not good at distinguishing between tennis and sex, Kiki.
19: Oh, yeah, apparently not. A lot of the same noises, huh?
18: That's very similar. Very similar. That's why they say tennis is the most erotic of all sports sounds.
19: Do they?
18: When you look at sports sounds... All right. Tennis, most erotic. And I remember reading a study on that.
19: You can close your eyes and...
18: I'll make it work in a pinch. I'll put on a good volley.
19: No.
18: I'll be all right.
19: I'm sad that I set that up.
18: Wimbledon and a boner. All right. Good Lord, Kiki. All right. That's what we learned on the show for today. Thank you all so much for hanging out. We appreciate it. Plenty more to come. And then, we'll see you back here tomorrow for more of Brock and Kiki in the afternoons. Okay, bye.

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